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Respond on 9 ELS 1, Medic 21, 474 South Lyons Avenue, injured person, cross of Stair Avenue and Plymouth Avenue, Medic 21, 474 South Lyons Avenue, injured person, respond on 9 ELS 1.

Medic 22, Engine 14, North Raceland Engineering, 1716 Parsons Avenue, unconscious person, cross of East Hinden Avenue. 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Respond on 9 EMS 1. Respond on 9 EMS 1. Medic 172, 4248 Parsons Avenue, injured person, cross of Oak Village Drive and Shenandoah Valley Drive. Medic 172, 4248 Parsons Avenue, injured person, respond on 9 EMS 1. Respond on 9 EMS 1. Medic 8, Mount Vernon Plaza Apartment, 1035 Atchison Street, Panic, cross of Capitol View Drive and Bolivar Street. Medic 8, Mount Vernon Plaza Apartment, 1035 Atchison Street, headache. Respond on 9 EMS 1.

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Medic 23, 59, Rockland Court. 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Respond on 9EMS1. Respond on Medic EMS 1, 20:07 hours.

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Respond on 9 EMS 1, Engine 23, American Freight, 5055 East Main Street, person down, cross of Hunter Club Road and Mansfield Drive, Engine 23, American Freight, 5055 East Main Street, person down, respond on 9 EMS 1.

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2: 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Respond on Mech EMS 1, 20, 13 hours. Medic 134-422 McCutcheon Road. Allergic reaction. Medic 134-422 McCutcheon Road. Allergic reaction. Cross Street, Wood Bay Drive, and North Stigler Road. Respond on Mech EMS 1, 20, 14 hours.

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1: 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We just got laid down here at the library for that unconscious, and it's called police. 96, up there.
2: Message received. 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
1: Hey, Steve, the Medic 16 jump that run for you guys. You guys can stand out.
2: On 9ENS1, engine 10, South Cypress Avenue at I-70, West Mound Street and Thomas Avenue. 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
0: 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Can you hop over to MEC EMS-1 and see who's closer?
1: Will do.
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1: We advise the homeowner to call the alarm company. 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He was running his lawnmower in his garage, but it is open.
0: I copy. 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
1: Yeah, it's the same alarm from the same location.

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1: Yeah, we were just informed on the phone.

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EMS 151, East Main Street. Injured person. Cross of Westfall Avenue. Respond on next EMS 1. 20, 43 hours.

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1: 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Respond on next EMS 1, 2052 hours. Medic 154. Italian 151, 3657 East Main Street, overdose. Medic 154. Medic 154, Italian 151, 3657 East Main Street, overdose. Medic 154, Cross Street, Collingwood Avenue, and Center Street. Respond on next EMS 1, 2052 hours.

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Medic 28. Engine 28. North Stigler Road and Wendler Boulevard. Vehicle accident. Medic 28. Engine 28. North Stigler Road and Wendler Boulevard. Vehicle accident. Respond on 9 extrication.

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Respond on Battalion 3 IC, operate on Battalion 3 fire ground.

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1: Copy, you can clear. He does have a minor scratch, but he says he doesn't need medics. 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
0: Mr. C, thank you for letting us know.
2: 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Respond on 9 EMS 1. Respond on 9 EMS 1. Medic 788 Pittman Avenue, seizure. Cross of North Pearl Street and Indianola Avenue. Medic 788 Pittman Avenue, seizure. Respond on 9 EMS 1.
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0: 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Medic 17, 94, South Harris Avenue, ill person, respond on 9 EMS 1.
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Injured person, cross of Golden Leaf Lane and Red Leaf Lane. Medic 12, 2137 Summer Breeze Drive. Injured person, respond on 9 EMS 1.

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North Terrace Avenue, trash fire, cross off West Broad Street and Grace Street, engine 1750 North Terrace Avenue, trash fire, respond on 10 Bravo.

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Cross of Lockbourne Road and Pelton Avenue. 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Injured in fall. Respond on 9 EMS 1.

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Accident crash detector. Cross of ramp from Airport Drive to Seltzer Road ramp and I-670 westbound. Engine 20. Ramp from Airport Drive to I-670 westbound ramp. Accident crash detector. Respond on 9 extrication. On 9 EMS 1, Medic 192, Engine 192, Westgate Park Shelter House, 3271 Wicklow Road, unconscious person, cross of South Sylvan Avenue and Powhatan Avenue, Medic 192, Engine 192, Westgate Park Shelter House, 3271 Wicklow Road, unconscious person, respond on 9 EMS 1.

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Respond on 9 extrication. Respond on 10 Bravo. 1834 Clinton Road, foreign owner, engine 23, cross of Carwell Drive and Dehurst Drive. 1834 Clinton Road, foreign owner, engine 23, respond on 10 Bravo.

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Fire alarm commercial. Engine 161, engine 162, battalion 161, 1482 Jackson Avenue. Fire alarm commercial. Engine 161, engine 162, battalion 161. Cross Street, Wrigley Street, and Broadwind Drive. Respond on Met IC 1. Operate on Met Fire Ground 1. 21:14 hours. 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Respond on Net EMS 1, 21:15 hours.

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0: 16, 340, school building. 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
2: The Avenue, 3688 Brunel Street West, chest pain, cross of Pork Drive, and Brunel Street North, Medic 19, Engine 19. The Avenue, 3688 Brunel Street West, chest pain, respond on 9 EMS 1.

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0: 192, go ahead.
1: Yeah, we found him. He's all right. There's no patient. Just taking a nap.
0: And that's for Chief. Master Chief, you want to meet on this Delta side?

0: Yes, sir. We're on scene. I'll be the answer. We're making the cell phone. Give him a call back for us, kid.
1: Stand by.
2: You guys went in
3: 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Okay, copy that. I saw that this afternoon, too. That door's been open all day.
4: Avenue, injured from assault. 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

0: Person. 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

0: that south exit should be over by where you guys came in, correct?
1: That's correct. We're going to look at the room numbers. It looks like agent 161 is heading that way. With this door being open, we're going to check all floors. Someone might have been in here.
0: Yeah, I start with RPD. If they get on the scene, I'll send them in with you guys as well.
1: All right.

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1: Okay. You need a key, LP.
0: That's a negative. We got a key change.

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3: What medic are we getting?
2: 33, medic 806.
3: All right, they're not answering me. They can cancel.
2: Okay, Mr. Steve, I'll let them know. Predator 6, copy draft. We're canceled. Thanks.
4: But our issue is resolved.
5: Okay. Can you do a face-to-face with RPD? They should be coming in there now.
4: Okay, copy.
6: Engine 162 to engine 161, I just let RPD know the situation. They're going to clear the building and make sure no one's in there.
4: Okay, copy. Thanks. LT.
5: Man, Lieutenant Gleason, do we need to stick around to lock that door, or can they lock it if they just shut it?
6: RPD will be able to pull it shut, and it'll lock.

0: We got an all clear situation contained. We got RPD in the building. They're going to clear the building. Turo will have a signal oil on this.
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0: 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We're driving right by it at Wheeland Sullivan as we speak. 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
0: 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Must got put on there in an accident.
4: 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Thank you. 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They're going to get back in service.
0: Mess received.
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Respond on 9 EMS 1, Medic 815, Engine 15, 1434 10th Street, unconscious person, cross of Miller Avenue and Kelton Avenue, Medic 815, Engine 15, 1434 10th Street, unconscious person, respond on 9 EMS 1.

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Apartment 305. Injured from assault. Respond on 9 police fire.

Respond on 9 EMS 1, engine 192, 806 Wedgewood Drive, apartment 4, medical alarm, cross of Briggs Road and Eaton Road, engine 192, 806 Wedgewood Drive, apartment 4, medical alarm, respond on 9 EMS 1. Respond on Battalion 3 IC, operate on Battalion 3 fire ground. 2241 Holt Avenue, report of a fire. Engine 20, engine 18, engine 28, ladder 8, ladder 28, medic 20, rescue 16, Battalion 3, Battalion 6, cross of Vindelm Drive, South and Elton Road. 2241 Holt Avenue, report of a fire. Engine 20, engine 18, engine 28, ladder 8, ladder 28, medic 20, rescue 16, battalion 3, battalion 6, respond on battalion 3 IC, operate on battalion 3 fire ground.

6th Avenue, Medic 21, 3250 East 7th Avenue, Apartment C, Elverson. 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Medic 28, 1910 Bar Harbor Road, Diabetic Emergency, respond on 9 EMS 1. Respond on 9 EMS 1. Medic 24, 1645 Red Robin Road, Medic Run, cross of Stonecastle Drive and Bobolink Bend. Medic 24, 1645 Red Robin Road, Medic Run, respond on 9 EMS 1.

and Elton Road, 2241, Colt Avenue, Working Fire, Engine 8, Ladder 13, EMS 13, SO2, RS 10, Incident Support Unit 19. 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EMS 1, Medic 2, YWCA, 65, South 4th Street, ill person, cross of East State Street and Old Street. Medic 2, YWCA, 65, South 4th Street, ill person. Respond on 9 EMS 1. Respond on 9 EMS 1. Medic 61, 2490 Golden Gate Square South, Apartment F, injured person, cross of Golden Gate Square West and Golden Gate Square East. Medic 61, 2490 Golden Gate Square South, Apartment F, injured person, respond on 9 EMS 1. Respond on 9 EMS 1, Medic 10, North Wall Street and F Spring Street, back pain. Medic 10, North Wall Street and West Spring Street, back pain. Respond on 9 EMS 1.

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1: We have a small trash fire on the front door. It's out. I got engine 18 and engine 20 attacking. I got ladder 8 on the primary search.
2: Engine 20's got to take him out in the rear. Another 8 can't lift the victim.
1: Copy.
3: 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I'm going to walk a little bit here.

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1: All comes on the scene, no response. It's 2241 Holden Avenue, command and situation contained. Time up, all companies on the scene. Timeout is 2202.
2: Stand by the medic too. Let me check for you, sir.

0: Commissioner C, working on that right now, sir, and we'll get an investigator.
1: Rescue 16 command, gas is off.
0: Gas is off, copy.

0: Cummins Fire to Medic 2. Yes, sir. The patient said the room is going to be 718, sir, 718, but she stated that she's not able to open the door. So I don't know if there's a staff member there with you that can get the door open for you, but the room number is 718.
1: Medic 2, copy.

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Respond on 9 EMS 1. 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

0: Isso, porfa. A two-story restaurant, not showing. It's not appear to be evacuated. It's kind of okay if you have to have an old man. We're going to be on the Charlie side of the building.
1: In the Goa, unseen, the two-story restaurant will be showing not evacuated. Lieutenant Barton, we have with Gold Command on the Charlie side of the building. 22-7.

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Cross of dead end and Stonington Avenue. 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Difficulty breathing. Respond on 9 EMS 1.

24-19-01, Charbo Drive, Outfire, cross of Tamarack Boulevard and Carahan Road, ladder 24-19-01, Charbo Drive, Outfire, respond on 10 Bravo.

Respond on 9 EMS 1, Medic 17, 285 Wrexham Avenue. Injured person, cross of Sullivan Avenue and Doran Avenue. Medic 17, 285 Wrexham Avenue. Injured person, respond on 9 EMS 1.

Respond on Battalion 4 IC. Operate on Battalion 4 Fire Ground. Cod 10, East Gate Street. Natural gas leak. Engine 14. Medic 14. Ladder 2. Rescue 3. Battalion 4. Cross out Wager Street and Ann Street. 510 East Gate Street. Natural gas leak. Engine 14. Medic 14. Ladder 2. Rescue 3. Battalion 4. Respond on Battalion 4 IC. Operate on Battalion 4 Fire Ground. Respond on 10 Alpha, 1450 Dublin Road, Fire Alarm A, Engine 51, Ladder 10, Cross of West 5th Avenue and Cardigan Avenue, 1450 Dublin Road, Fire Alarm A, Engine 51, Ladder 10, Respond on 10 Alpha,

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1: Put me in for a service run at the Starbucks on Seltzer Road. It's 2760 Seltzer. The police were here for a burglar alarm. It sounds like something electrical is shorting out in the building, so we're making entry.

Alright, Jeff, if you're paying full close search to me, let me guess. Copy.

0: 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Medic 817, 78, South Richardson Avenue, ill person, respond on 9 EMS-1.
1: Everybody inside still. For the island.

on 9 OE's fire. Medic 12, engine 192, EMS 15, 772 Amherst Road, stabbing, New staging, cross of Vanderburg Avenue and Eden Road. Medic 12, engine 192, EMS 15, 772 Amherst Road, stabbing, New staging, respond on 9 OE's fire. Respond on 9 EMS 1. Medic 7. Engine 7. 1346 St. Clair Avenue. Chest pain. Cross of Bonham Avenue and East 11th Avenue. Medic 7. Engine 7. 1346 St. Clair Avenue. Chest pain. Respond on 9 EMS 1. Respond on 10 Alpha, Bowen House, 2125 North High Street, elevator emergency, engine 13, ladder 13, rescue 16, RS 10, cross of East Brandeis Avenue and Lincoln Avenue, Bowen House, 2125 North High Street, elevator emergency, engine 13, ladder 13, rescue 16, RS 10, respond on 10 Alpha.

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0: 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Cross Street, Sandpiper Lane, and Oyster Catcher Lane. Respond on Met EMS 1, 22, 32 hours.
1: Copy, cops are

0: affirmative. 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Thank you.
1: Columbus Fire from Command. You want to move us over to 10 Alpha?
0: Press receipt, sir. 10 Alpha, 2233. Thank you.

0: Nippon Air 9ENS1, Medic 818, Marathon, 1800 East Hudson Street, Hemorrhage, cross of Bancroft Street and Joyce Avenue, Medic 818, Marathon, 1800 East Hudson Street, Hemorrhage, respond on 9ENS1.
1: Possible medical, please are also responding. Medic run, Medic 112, Battalion 111, 909 South State Street. Fredericton, on a possible unknown medical, read your narrative. Police are en route, respond on West of the dispatch, time out 2235.

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1: Guys, we're not really getting much information. We're still trying to figure out what's even going on. Police are en route. We did just get advised it might be room 171.
2: 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I'm staging on the north end of the building.

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0: 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Medic 19, Engine 16, 1429 East North Broadway, unconscious overdose, respond on 9EMS 1.
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0: 4 from Engine 14. Hey, just an FYI, we're not getting anything for reading right now. I think I'm just reading the door was open as the Optimus left.
1: Okay, I'll be gas, I'm staying.

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Medic 8-15. Engine 2. 930 Gilbert Street. Woman in labor. Cross of East Columbus Street and East Pasas Street. Medic 8-15. Engine 2. 930 Gilbert Street. Woman in labor. Respond on 9 EMS 1.

Medical assist, cross street of Prestige Lane, respond on Northwest EMS 1.

0: 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Your timeout is 22:44. Respond to Southwest EMS.
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Medic 152760 Robinwood Avenue, ill person. Cross Street, Elm Street, and East Main Street. Respond on Medic EMS 1, 2248 hours.

Respond on 9 EMS 1, Medic 17, 1588 Greenville Road, OB, off of Dead End, and Western Hill Court. Medic 17, 1588 Greenville Road, OB, respond on 9 EMS 1.

Respond at 9 EMS 1, engine 29, 62, 63, Prairie Fire Avenue, medical alarm, off of Red Royal Avenue and Navin Ridge Drive, engine 29. 62, 63, Prairie Fire Avenue, medical alarm, respond on 9 EMS 1.

0: 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We're at it now.
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1: EMS 151760 Robinwood Avenue, Ilverson. EMS 151760 Robinwood Avenue, Ilverson. Cross Street, Elm Street, and East Main Street. Respond on next EMS 1, 2255 hours.

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Medic 20, 2805 Columbus Avenue, Medic Run, cross of North Cassingham Road and North Stanwood Road. Medic 20, 2805 Columbus Avenue, Medic Run, respond on 9 EMS 1.

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Medic 24, 4881, Northtown Boulevard, back pain. 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

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Respond on 9 EMS 1.

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Medic 23. Engine 23. EMS 16. 1574 Garywood Avenue. Cardiac arrest. Cross of Stanwood Drive and Scottwood Road. Medic 23. Engine 23. EMS 16. 1574 Garywood Avenue. Cardiac arrest. Respond on 9 EMS 1.

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Fire alarm A, engine 181, engine 4, cross of Williams Road and ramp from US 33 eastbound to Hamilton Road ramp. KDC 1, 4400 South Hamilton Road. Fire alarm A, engine 181, engine 4. Respond on 10 Alpha,

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0: Can you add us to that cardiac arrest on Divot with our engine as well?
1: Yes, received, sir. We'll get you a car. Go ahead, Medic 132.
0: Is there a cardiac arrest on Divot currently?
1: That is correct. We got, we're listening to the call thing now. Looks like you started CPR, starting CPR right now.
0: Okay, would you like us to switch calls to 16? Because we're pulling on getting right there.
1: Medic 132, stay on that car.
0: Medic 132,000.
1: Cool, it's right into 16, you can cancel, into 16, you can cancel. That's correct, sir. You got Medic 132s. I'm canceling 16s. 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

0: Yeah, I just want to advise you. We got some people waving us down on the street behind the dispatch address. I think that's where they're saying we're supposed to be. Because if you have a callback number, can you verify? We're going to go check out the next street over here.
1: Best you see, sir. I'll get on the phone, try to contact them.

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Respond on 9 EMS 1.

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Medic 817. 1536. Belvoir Boulevard. Injured from assault. Cross of Thornham Drive and Runnymede Lane. Medic 817. 1536. Belvoir Boulevard. Injured from assault. Respond on 9 Police Fire. Respond on 9 EMS 1. Medic 2. South Washington Avenue and East Town Street. Mental health low risk. Medic 2. South Washington Avenue and East Town Street. Mental health low risk. Respond on 9 EMS 1.

0: 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Go ahead, Medic 17.
1: We just got dispatch on this run. Are there any other medics that are close to this?
2: 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Respond on 9 EMS 1, Medic 32. 6962 Refugee Road, eye injury, cross of Colony Bay Boulevard and Colony Lake Court, Medic 32, 6962 Refugee Road, eye injury, respond on 9 EMS 1.

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1: This is smooth 16, go ahead.
0: Yeah, I was just, you guys come down into wedge. Take that first right into the apartment complex off the wedge to get back in with divot where we're located.
1: Copy that, turn it on, wedge now.

0: 2015, we tried to call the call taker, and we got it go straight to voicemail. We were not able to get a apartment number for you, sir.
1: Apartment for this building here. We're not going to count on everybody's voice, so I think we can call us back.
0: Especially Madden 13, we'll keep trying down here, too.

0: sensing gas.
1: Yes, sir. For per the GPS system, I guess Medic 10 is actually closer. They're close by there. So go ahead and just stand down, sir. We'll go ahead and just leave Medic 10 on there for now.
0: You can cancel Medic 10 and put us back on that. We will beat them there. Medic, there's three other medics that are closer.
1: All right, we'll have you, sir.
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25, engine 25, surplus materials disposal, 1165, Kinnear Road, chest pain, respond on 9 EMS 1.

Medic run. 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Put one in truck. Police on scene. On chest pain. Medic injured in battalion 111. Put one in truck. Police on scene. Chest pain. 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And dispatch 0011.

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Medic 151, Shell Station, 4780 East Broad Street, injured person. Park Street, South Hamilton Road, North Hamilton Road, and Norton Park Drive. Respond on next EMS 1, 00, 16 hours.

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Medic 14, engine 14, 1011 East Chester Avenue, test 8, cross of Oakwood Avenue and Wilson Avenue. Medic 14, engine 14, 1011 East Chester Avenue, test 8, respond on 9ELS1.

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2: We're still trying to get in. There's no knock, and all the doors are locked.
0: Copy. Letter 8, can you see if you can find a entrance down your way?

0: she gets nothing in the lobby, and that's it. Very limited information. She just said she smelled something in the lobby, and that's all we have. I raised Columbus. Can you tell the caller to come open the front door? Okay, I'll call her back and tell her to come and open up the front door.
1: Engine 20 is making entry in the rear. We have someone back here. Let that in.

0: 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Medic 22, Engine 22, Test Pane, Respond on 9 ELS 1.
1: Respond on 10 Alpha, 371 Wishing Well Lane, Fire Alarm A, Engine 5, Ladder 5, Cross of Wellington Woods Boulevard and Wellington Willows Way, 371 Wishing Well Lane, Fire Alarm A, Engine 5, Ladder 5, Respond on 10 Alpha. 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
0: 9 ELS 1. Medic 7, Chittenden Avenue and North High Street, heat or cold emergency. Medic 7, Chittenden Avenue and North High Street, heat or cold emergency. Respond on 9 EMS 1.
1: Respond on 9 EMS 1, Engine 12, 3201 Sullivan Avenue, person down. Cross of South Sylvan Avenue and South Brinker Avenue, Engine 12, 3201 Sullivan Avenue, person down, respond on 9 EMS 1.

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Anti-fire alarm. Italian 7. Engine 30. 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Township fire alarm. 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Engine 30. 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Respond on 9 EMS 1. Medic 36. 7206 Winterbeck Avenue. Ill person. Cross of Slaughterhouse Alley and Failure Place. Medic 36. 7206 Winterbeck Avenue. Ill person. Respond on 9 EMS 1.

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0: 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Occupants out front. Engine 5 is investigating. Cat wondering ladder 5 has come in.
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0: 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Medic 592, Long Road, vehicle accident. 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
0: Oh, this is Ladder 5. Can you start CPD our way? Non-emergent. But we have a youth who's at home with no adults, and we're working through a lot of problems. But we have no one responsible for her.
1: So you have a youth home alone without adult supervision. We'll notify CPD.
0: Five to 6 years old.
1: Yes, you see.

0: to the tree. Spotted fern damage, screw driver's out, we'll be on best case. I don't know where it can.
1: No, the car into a tree, moderate fern damage.
0: Right, please, we'll be on the

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1: R41, go.
0: Hey, good evening. Question for you. 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Is that something that fire deals with, A, and B, is there someone I can call if needed to have them here?

0: 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I'll get back to you here in a few moments.
1: Copy. 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
1: Nine EMS one, medic 16, engine 16, 2535 McDuffie Road, woman in labor, cross of Briarwood Avenue and Genesee Avenue, medic 16, engine 16, 2535 McDuffie Road, woman in labor, refund on nine EMS one.

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1: Roger, five, master received. 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
0: We'll notify. Thank you.

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Engine 113, 10100 Adams Road, on an inside gas leak, response fire ground 1, timeout 106.

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Cross of South High Street and South Pearl Street. 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

0: 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Are you ready?
1: Yes, sir.
0: Sorry about that. It's going to be Lieutenant Blood, like the blood, and it's going to be 614-715-1185. 715-1185.
1: Hey, cop, sir, we'll have somebody from Martian give you a ring.
0: Hey, I appreciate your due diligence. Take care. Have a good evening.
1: Thank you, sir. You too.
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Us as well as the alarm company have attempted the key holder multiple times, no answer.

0: the smoke detector is activated. You must place this on out of service. To the alarm company. 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

EMS 1, Medic 22, 116 Ziegler Avenue, ill person, cross of Thorndale Avenue and Lee Ellen Place. Medic 22, 116 Ziegler Avenue, ill person. Respond on 9 EMS 1.

We start on 10 Bravo, engine 19, 172 Nottingham Road, carbon monoxide alarm, cross of Olin Handy Boulevard and Rustic Bridge Road, engine 19, 172 Nottingham Road, carbon monoxide alarm, respond on 10 Bravo.

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Respond on my EMS 1. Respond on 9 EMS 1, engine 22, 116 Ziegler Avenue, ill person, cross of Thorndale Avenue and VLM Place, engine 22, 116 Ziegler Avenue, ill person, respond on 9 EMS 1.

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Medic 1, West Dayton Wide, Obard, and North Front Street, Ilverson. Respond on 9EMS1.

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Engine 16, 1689 Huey Road, wires down, cross of Oaklawn Street. Engine 15, 1689 Huey Road, wires down, respond on 10 Bravo.

respond on 9 EMS 1, Minix 21, 1483 Artist Road, Elderson, off of Kerwood Road and Selkirk Road. Medic 21, 1483 Artist Road, Elderson. Respond on 9 EMS 1.

Street, injured from assault. Cross Street, South Yearling Road, North Yearling Road, and Pinewood Drive. Respond on Met EMS 1, 142 hours.

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Respawn on ITS 1, Medic 34, Engine 34, France Road and Tuttle Crossing Boulevard. Person down, Medic 34, Engine 34, France Road and Tuttle Crossing Boulevard. Person down, respawn on ITS 1.

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respond on 10 Bravo, Rescue 16, 2103, Eddington Drive. Apartment D, carbon monoxide alarm, cross of Derbyshire Drive, and dead end. Rescue 16, 2103, Eddington Drive. Apartment D, carbon monoxide alarm, respond on 10 Bravo. Respond on 9 EMS 1, Medic 181, 416 West Street, personal assist, cross of Pinto Avenue and Crow Avenue. Medic 181, 416 West Street, personal assist, respond on 9 EMS 1. Respond on 9 EMS 1, EMS 10. West Nationwide Boulevard and North Front Street, ill person. EMS 10, West Nationwide Boulevard and North Front Street, ill person. Respond on 9 EMS 1. Respond on 9 EMS 1, Medic 14, 2431 South High Street, ill person. Cross of Benfield Avenue and Daring Avenue. Medic 14, 2431 South High Street, ill person. Respond on 9 EMS 1.

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1: Respond on 9 EMS 1, Medic 3, Ohio Hospital for Psychiatry, 880 Greenlawn Avenue, ill person, cross of Dunkel Drive and Greenfield Drive. Medic 3, Ohio Hospital for Psychiatry, 880 Greenlawn Avenue, ill person. Respond on 9 EMS 1,

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7-1, engine 19, 898 Bernard Road, personal assist, cross of Shattuck Avenue and Aston Road, engine 19, 898 Bernard Road, personal assist, start on 9 EMS 1. Respond on 9 EMS 1. Medic 11, 5283 Ruston Road, diabetic emergency, cross of Gavinley Way and Macaulay Court. Medic 11, 5283 Ruston Road, diabetic emergency, respond on 9 EMS 1.

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Medic 192. 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Chief gas station. 4355 West Broad Street. Difficulty breathing. Cross of ramp from I-270 northbound to West Broad Street. Ramp and Wolfman Wall. Medic 192. Engine 192. Chief gas station. 4355 West Broad Street. Difficulty breathing. Respond on 9EFS1.

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I just made it to Station 22. I see you got Investigator 17 listed, though. 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

Bomb Hunt 9 EMS 1, Medic 16, 2852, Osceola Avenue, abdominal pain, cross of Alamo Avenue and East Weber Road. Medic 16, 2852, Osceola Avenue, abdominal pain. Respond on 9 EMS 1.

We found on 9 ELS 1, Medic 61, 3398 Greenwick Street, Overton, cross of Carolyn Avenue and Pauline Avenue, Medic 61, 3398 Greenwick Street, ill person. Respond on 9 EMS 1. Respond on 9 EMS 1. Medic 2, Police Headquarters, 120 Marconi Boulevard, conscious overdose, cross of West Lawn Street and West Broad Street, Medic 2. Police Headquarters, 120 Marconi Boulevard, conscious overdose. Respond on 9 EMS 1.

Nissan S9 EMS1, engine 171, Alum Creek Drive and Thimbleberry Road, person down, engine 171, Alum Creek Drive and Thimbleberry Road, person down, Nissan S9 EMS1.

Respond on 9 EMS 1. Medic 1. Police headquarters. 120 Marconi Boulevard. Conscious overdose. Cross of West Long Street and West Broad Street. Medic 1. Police headquarters. 120 Marconi Boulevard. Conscious overdose. Respond on 9 EMS 1.

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Respond on 10 Bravo.

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Respond on 9 EMS 1, Medic 2, 44 North High Street, Medic 1, cross of East Broad Street and East Gay Street, Medic 2, 44 North High Street, Medic 1, respond on 9 EMS 1.

Victor 171 at Columbus Fire. Go ahead, sir. Sir rolls up with the individual. He's laying in the grass. He catches nuts. He's sleeping.

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0: 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Looks like we've got three vehicles on fire. 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
2: 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Respond on 9 EMS 1.
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0: 14, go ahead.
1: Yeah, we're an alley just north of Whittier, east of Parsons. Just want to put a note for you to do, just to try to get us a hydrant and lay them in that direction.
0: Go ahead, sir.
1: Right now, we're going to contain fire knockdown, no exposure at the moment.
2: Yeah. That color just turned on real.

0: engine 2 go?
1: Yes, sir. Engine 14 is already on this scene. They're in the alleyway north of Whittier off of Parsons. You need to lay them a line and get them some water. They got three cars going.
0: Okay, so two cars. Engine 2 from engine 14. I'm probably going to give out a higher resistance case, but we're probably just going to need your tanks.
2: That's two copies.

Python at 9 EMS 1, Medic 8 17, Engine 17, 178 Belvedere Avenue, difficulty breathing, cross of Doran Avenue and Floral Avenue, Medic 8 17, Engine 17, 178 Belvedere Avenue, difficulty breathing, respond on 9 EMS 1.

0: ahead, sir.
1: Hey, sir, can you ring somebody at Station 7 to come with me? I'm on the back lot.
0: Will do.
1: Thank you, Mr. Chief.

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Medic 112, meet PD, Venus secure. Sunbury 161, on an anxiety attack. West for dispatch 300.

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This looks like a vacant. Hey, bye.

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0: 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That's all we have. She doesn't know where he's at.
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Respond on 9 EMS 1, engine 9, North High Street and East Poplar Avenue, person down, engine 9, North High Street and East Poplar Avenue, person down, respond on 9 EMS 1.

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1: Yeah, I'm right behind the engine.
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0: We're not getting any answer. So we're either the callback number or anything you can try.
1: 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I'll try his phone number.
0: Yes, please.
2: New apartment A. Difficulty breathing. 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Engine 10. 241 Garden Avenue, Apartment A, difficulty breathing, respond on IES 1. 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Eye injury. Respond on 9 EMS 1.

Avenue, Apartment A, Difficulty Breathing, Cross of F, Ridge Street, and Cherry Alley, Engine 10, Medic 10, 241 Martin Avenue, Apartment A, Difficulty Breathing, Respond on 9 EMS 1.

0: 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We'll jump in and we'll tie up the plan.
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1: Okay.

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respond on 9 MS 1, Medic 2, Engine 2, Municipal Court, 375 South High Street, just paved, cross of East Fulton Street and West Mound Street. Medic 2, Engine 2, Municipal Court, 375 South High Street, just paved, respond on 9 EMS 1.

0: I'm sorry, I'm not sure.
1: Did you go?
0: Yes, sir. Is there an engine available?
1: Yes, sir. Do you want them?
0: Yes, sir. 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Thank you.
1: They're being dispatched.
0: Thank you, sir.
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1: Someone on 9 EMS 1, Medic 61, 4327 Shepherd Road, Apartment 1C, Cedar, Cross of Arbery Lane and Morse Road, Medic 61, 4327 Shepherd Road, Apartment 1C, Cedar, respond on 9 EMS 1.

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Medic 11. Engine 11. 5283 Ruston Road. Difficulty breathing. Cross of Gavendi Way and Macaulay Court. Medic 11. Engine 11. 5283 Ruston Road. Difficulty breathing. Respond on 9ESS1. Respond on 9ESS1. Engine 7. Rice Avenue and North High Street. Person down. Engine 7. Rice Avenue and North High Street. Person down. Respond on 9ESS1.

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Engine 111, engine 113, ladder 111, battalion 111, 43 North State, and a fire alarm.

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feeling while I'm on scene. 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
2: 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Respond on 10 Alpha, 1575 Hopkins Avenue, Fire Alarm A, Engine 10, Ladder 10, Cross of Brown Road and Bull Hickory Drive, 1575 Hopkins Avenue, Engine 10, Ladder 10, respond on 10 Alpha,

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on 9 ELS 1, Medic 579, Blossom Field Boulevard, Apartment 129, injured in fall, cross of Casey Jones Place and Canterbury Crest Lane, Medic 579, Blossom Field Boulevard, Apartment 129, injured in fall, respond on 9 ELS 1.

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Medic 806, 5497, Mesa Ridge Lane, Apartment B, ill person, off of Sierra Ridge Drive. Medic 806, 5497, Mesa Ridge Lane, Apartment B, ill person. Respond on 9 EMS 1.

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1: 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Respond on 10 Bravo, Engine 6, Ladder 24, 1891 Solera Drive, Outfire, cross of Sharon Woods Boulevard, and Dead End, Engine 6, Ladder 24, 1891 Solera Drive, Outfire, respond on 10 Bravo.

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Respond on 9 EMS 1.

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2: Nine EMS one, medic five, engine five, 393, Winding Willow Way, difficulty breathing, cross off Winding Wood Boulevard and Waters Way, Maine. Medic five, engine five, 393, Winding Willow Way, difficulty breathing, respond on 9 EMS one. Respond on 9 EMS one. Medic 12, 3310 Woodlow Road, abdominal pain, cross off South Southampton Avenue and South Sylvan Avenue. Medic 12, 3310 Woodlow Road, abdominal pain, respond on 9 EMS 1. Respond on 9 EMS 1, engine 23. Woodlands Residential Care Facility, 5380 East Broad Street, Room 101, Personal Assist, cross of Cardinal Park Drive, and ramp from I-270 southbound to East Broad Street, ramp, engine 23, Woodlands Residential Care Facility, 5380 East Broad Street, Room 101, Personal Assist, respond on 9 EMS 1.
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15 Studer Avenue, injured in fall, cross of Forest Street and East Savore Street. Medic 15, 918 Studer Avenue, injured in fall, respond on 9 EMS 1.

0: respond on 9 EMS 1, Medic 823, 5427 Windingwood Boulevard, Caesar, cross of Cardinal Park Drive and Winding Willow Way, Medic 823, 5427 Windingwood Boulevard, Caesar, respond on 9 EMS 1.
1: Thirty.

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1: Is this a duplicate run with what 5 is on? Or can we right next to each other?

Yes, sir. If I'm correct, you're calling on a seizure patient that went around last night and did everything practically like we had to go, and he agreed that if we had to come back, he would definitely go to the ER.

221, engine 171, 1555, Bruce Drive, apartment B, woman in labor, cross of Shook Road and Cedar Street, medic 132, engine 221, engine 171, 1555, Bruce Drive, apartment B, woman in labor, respond on IEMS 1. Police fire, medic 818, 1555, East 26th Avenue, injured from assault, cross of Cleveland Avenue and Billiter Boulevard, medic 818, 1555, East 26th Avenue, injured from assault, respond to 9 police fire. Respond on 9 EMS 1. Medic 8, 373 Taylor Avenue, eye injury, off of Greenway Avenue and Harvard Avenue. Medic 8, 373 Taylor Avenue, eye injury, respond on 9 EMS 1.

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1: Yeah.
2: 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Diabetic emergency. Respond on 9 EMS 1.

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1: What is this for, sir?
0: Mom has delivered the baby.
1: That's interesting, sir. I'll put it in the notes.

34 Elaine Road, Ilderton. Medic 151, 534 Elaine Road, Ilderton. Cross Street, Rickenbacker Avenue, and Edna Road. Respond on next EMS 1, 556 hours.

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Battalion 161. 7811 East Main Street. 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Engine 161. Engine 162. Battalion 161. 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

0: What the hell was it from?
1: On the scene, one-story commercial. Looks like the building's been evacuated. Be out investigating.
0: What time was the calling around scene? One-story commercial. Appears to have been evacuated. Out investigating. 0680.

0: situation contained false alarm. Just tie me up for a report.
1: All units on the scene that have been route 2-7811 East Main Street, command and clear situation contained. Time next, Melissa. All units on the scene are responding to 7811 East Main Street, and has all clear situation contained. Time next, 9161. All others will be in service, time 0619, time 161, head over to back to the dispatch place.

on us. 9 EMS 1, Medic 48, Eastern Security Office. 152 Eastern Town Center, heat or cold emergency, cross of Eastern Station and Gramercy Street. 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Respond on 10 Alpha. 123 South Oakley Avenue, fire alarm A, engine 17, cross of Plum Street and Pomola Street. 123 South Oakley Avenue, fire alarm A, engine 17, respond on 10 Alpha. Respond on Battalion 1 IC, operate on Battalion 1 fire ground. Schrodinger Incorporated, 1041 Joyce Avenue, report of a fire, engine 18, engine 8, engine 20, ladder 8, ladder 1, medic 18, rescue 16, battalion 3, battalion 1, cross of East 5th Avenue and Dewey Avenue, Schrodinger Incorporated, 1041 Joyce Avenue, report of a fire. Engine 18, engine 8, engine 20, ladder 8, ladder 1, medic 18, rescue 16, battalion 3, battalion 1, respond on battalion 1 IC, operate on battalion 1 fire ground.

0: Warframe single player residence, nothing shut down. Check teams are down below. Hold on, command. We'll be out investigating.
1: 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Just chilling, you'll be investigating.

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0: Yes, sir. We're in the process of getting you your drone.

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0: 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Nothing showing. We got that back to you. Engine 24 up. It's not built yet, man.
1: Engine 24 is on that same 3-story apartment complex. Nothing showing. He'll be investigating.

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1: 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And what is RAM versus water lottery?
2: Copy.
0: Nate, can you guys pull up in front of Battalion 1 on the side here, set up your deck gun between the building and the pile?
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1: That's affirmative. Engine 7. I'm headed to the Charlie side of the pile. I thought we were about 18 minutes. Call towards the bridge on Julius and then head west.
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1: Medic 18 to ladder 8. 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
0: Ladder 18, mess received.

0: 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I'm on the Charlie side.
1: On fire truck into the scene.
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1: Something.

0: 7, and I got a ladder, I believe 13. I'm going to try to see if I can get some water up and find a water supply. I have not found a hydrant here yet.
1: We were looking at the hydrant map. I don't think there's much over there. We'll, I'm going to put this side, and we're going to get a picture in here in just a minute. Set up. We'll see if we can find one other truck that we can get back there to help supply with water. But you're probably not getting water right now.

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Difficulty breathing. 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

0: go ahead.
1: I'm thinking if I can get one more engine, I'll have one on one side of the bridge, one on my side of the bridge, and we can connect to ladder 13, and we can get water up that way. We'll have to shut down the bridge. I'll need police for traffic, and I'll contact TXS to turn off the, make sure no trains come back this way.
0: That's a negative. We're not going to run hose lines across the tracks. I think we've got a good knockdown on it from this side. We're about to shut down our water supply, vacuum the AC out so they can get the thicker in there. We're going to tear it apart from this side. I need you guys to observe from that side, see if we have any fire spreading somewhere we can't see.
1: Affirmative. Also, we don't have to run it across the tracks. We just run it across the bridge. But negative. Copy.

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We're going to shut these lines down in just a moment. Move into 18, you get a picture in there. Tony, all companies on the Alpha side, and we'll do post. In just 20, I'll let you know when we're going to shut down the water supply.

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We have a sheriff has one in route. We have a drone in route, sheriff's office.

0: 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I need you to shut down the water supply. 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
1: Go ahead. 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
0: There is a hydrant over there, however, quick calculation around 10 feet or a few away from it.
1: Okay. 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We're going to take her in right now. 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See if we want to commit resources to that a little bit.
0: Got it.

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1: Hey, I'll work at that time. Will that be at 150?
2: Ladder 13 and engine 7. I'm going to take you guys loose. Ladder 13, apparently you're supposed to be somewhere.

considering three from Sudan. We're looking to get back in service as well. Battalion 3 copy. I'll be in service.

0: It's funny. 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
1: 220 copy.

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1: Four 20 North James Road, difficulty breathing, cross street, dead end, and VA hospital. 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

Respond on 9 EMS 1, Medic 182, 118 Park Street, abdominal pain, cross of dead end and X Street. Medic 182, 118 Park Street, abdominal pain. Respond on 9 EMS 1.

ES1, Medic 12, 124, South Southampton Avenue, ill person. Cross off Palmetto Street and Olive Street. Medic 12, 124, South Southampton Avenue, ill person. Respond on 9 EMS 1.

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Engine 30. Load. 3600 Cogmill Run Drive. Difficulty breathing. Cross of Mill Run Drive and Fishing Boulevard. 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Engine 30. 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Difficulty breathing. Respond on 9 EMF 1.

Respond at 9EFS1, Medic 183, 4984 Zimmer Drive. Injured in fall, cross of Alford Road and Pale Road. Medic 183, 4984 Zimmer 5. Injured in fall, respond at 9EFS1.

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1: EMS 1, Medic 33, 7330, Huntington Park Drive, Apartment 330, Caesar, Cross of Piedmont Drive, and Evan Bryan Street. Medic 33, 7330, Huntington Park Drive, Apartment 330, Caesar. Respond on 9 EMS 1.

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Respond at 9 EMS 1.

0: 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Fire alarm A. Engine 15, ladder 15, cross of College Avenue and Pleasant Ridge Avenue, Sailor Ackerman Hall, 2280 East Mound Street. Fire alarm A. Engine 15, ladder 15. Respond on 10 Alpha.
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595 Road, Fire Alarm A, Engine 32, Ladder 32, Cross of Mills Road and Shannon Road, Rohan Church, 4595 Gender Road, Fire Alarm A, Engine 32, Ladder 32, Respond at 10 Alpha.

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1: Go ahead, Pat.
0: I'm not sure if it's going to be the church or the dorms in the back. We're going to go around the rear. You want to go around the front. I'll look for strobes in the main building, but we'll go around to the dorms and check that out.
1: Copy that. You're heading to the rear, Pat. We'll double check the front, buddy.

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Agent McCormick, 112, 1165 Colony Drive,

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Medic 192, engine 192, 3730 Eaton Road, Chest Pain, respond on 9 ESS 1.

0: supervisor to go through. Still on scene. 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I don't know if anyone's playing a lot of command. 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
1: 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You're going to be evacuating at 10:50.

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respond on 9 EMS 1, Medic 8, 93 North 17th Street, Apartment 208, ill person, cross off East Bay Street and Almond Avenue, Medic 8, 93 North 17th Street, Apartment 208, ill person, respond on 9 EMS 1.

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Respond on 9 EMS 1.

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Respond on 10 Bravo, Ladder 15, 2212 East Main Street, Apartment 556. Carbon monoxide alarm, cross of College Avenue and South Drexel Avenue, Ladder 15, 2212 East Main Street, Apartment 566. Carbon monoxide alarm, respond on 10 Bravo,

0: investigated all of the bedrooms. We did find an overheated mini fridge. We're cleaning it up right now. I think we found out. I think we found the problem.
1: All right, sounds good. We're up at it.

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1: Copy, they'll be on test. 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

0: 2212 East Payne does not have an alarm going off. 2200 is under construction. It's not occupied. Do you have any further info?
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1: 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Captain Hoggle is ladder 8, being charged, and they're going to switch over to canal.
0: Message received, ladder 8, Captain being charged, switch over to 10 Alpha.

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1: Respond on Trent Alpha, 3189 Cowie Road, fire alarm A, engine 16, ladder 24, cross of East North Broadway and Oakland Park Avenue, 3189 Cowie Road, fire alarm A, engine 16, ladder 24, respond on Trent Alpha,

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2: Drive, 1766, Street Town Road, Township Fire Alarm, Ladder 2, Battalion 4, respond on 18 Southwest Fire Ground 1. Respond on 9 EMS 1, Engine 12, 466, Rexham Avenue, Ill Person, Front House Union Avenue, and Sullivan Avenue, Engine 12. 466 Rexham Avenue, ill person. Respond on 9 EMS 1.

0: large commercial strip, nothing showing. A few of the businesses have been evacuated. Already completed a 360, nothing to report. Time sheet brought up command. Got investigating.
1: They're battalion on the scene, large commercial, nothing showing. Partially evacuated. Battalion will have command at 821, check.

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1: 29. Where's that saying?
0: Go, sir.
1: Two codes on the Phoenix Panera, they were working on the system. We're shutting everything up. 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

0: for now.
1: Yeah, go ahead, Lottery.
2: Yes, sir. During the morning excitement, we got the astronaut investigator out here. Can you give me an investigator for this?
1: Question received, sir.
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0: Okay, D26.

0: Station 33 is a scene of a one-story strip mall. Nothing to it. We'll be investigating. Looks like the building has been evacuated. Lieutenant Barrett Potter, 33, on command.
1: 33 on scene. Nothing showing to be out investigating. Building's been evacuated. Time is 0828.

0: 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But if you're in a biscuit of 17, it'll be about 3 minutes or less.
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Mix 3. Engine 3. I-71 northbound at Greenlawn Avenue. Vehicle accident. Medic 3, engine 3, I-71 northbound at Greenlawn Avenue. Vehicle accident. Respond on 9 extrication.

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Medic 10. Engine 10. 815 West Broad Street. Floor 2. Left pane. Cross of North Souter Avenue and North Davis Avenue. Medic 10. Engine 10. 815 West Broad Street. Floor 2. Chest pain. Respond on 9 EMS 1.

Respond on 9 extrication. 14, engine 14, I-71 northbound at Remon Avenue, vehicle accident. Medic 14, engine 14, I-71 northbound at Remon Avenue, vehicle accident. Respond on 9 extrication. Respond on 9 ELS 1, Medic 25, 1078 Bellows Avenue, single person, cross off South Glenwood Avenue and South Cypress Avenue. Medic 25, 1078 Bellows Avenue, ill person. Respond on 9 EMS 1.

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Taco Bell. 2553 North High Street. 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Off of Pioneer Alley and East Hudson Street. Medic 19. Taco Bell. 2553 North High Street. 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
1: 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Respond on next EMS 1, 837 hours.

0: 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We got a leak in the back side of the building that we found. Can you go ahead and upgrade this and notify Columbia Gas Force?
1: Rest your seat, sir. 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I'll get you a battalion chief, too.
0: Yes, sir. Sounds good.
2: City Hawthorne Avenue, apartment 313, difficulty breathing, cross of Taylor Avenue and Parkwood Avenue, medic 8, Belatares Rehab and Nursing, 1520 Hawthorne Avenue, apartment 313, difficulty breathing, respond on 9 EMS 1.
0: I'm a thrive from the last 33 years. 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

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Respond on 9 EMS 1. Respond on 9 EMS 1. Medic 32, engine 32, 6470, Turning Stone Loop, ill person, cross of Conrad Drive. Medic 32, engine 32, 6470, Turning Stone Loop, ill person. Respond on 9 EMS 1.

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1: 9 EMF Road, Medic 29, Meyer, 5050 North Hamilton Road, injured in fall, cross of Cessna Hill Drive and Hillmark Drive, Medic 29, Meyer, 5050 North Hamilton Road, injured in fall, respond on 9 ENS 1.

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0: That's received. 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

listening to Ladder 3311. We've got Sunside. We've got a guest listening on the riser behind Fulton Market. We've isolated that. We've got both sides of the road blocked. We've evacuated all the businesses out front. And we are waiting for Columbia Gas. And we'd like to block the front. Got this Taco Bell and Lowe's access to the store.

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1: Medic 162-6726 Greenwood Drive, injured in fall. 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Cross Street, Gillette Drive, and Wanamaker Drive. Respond on next EMS work, 9:02 hours.

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0: 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I'm going to let these people go in this kid's shop at the end of the building then.
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0: 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Do you copy?
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3: 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Respond on 10 Alpha, 2877 East Broad Street, Fire Alarm A. Engine 21, Ladder 8, Cross of North Merkel Road and South Gould Road, 2877 East Broad Street, Fire Alarm A, Engine 21, Ladder 8, respond on 10 Alpha.
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1: Our trauma run sounds like this person is not trapped, just confirming.
2: Yeah, that's what we've got so far with it.

respond effectively, IC, operate on Battalion 3 fire ground, 1319 West 5th Avenue, Natural Gas 1, Engine 25, Medic 51, Ladder 1, Westview 17, Battalion 3, off of Grandview Avenue and Northwest Boulevard, 1319 West 5th Avenue, Natural Gas Leak, Engine 25, Medic 51, Ladder 1, Rescue 17, Battalion 3, Response on Battalion 3 IC, operate on Battalion 3 Fireground,

0: on the fire at 25 Oakstein. We have a single street car wash. Nothing showing. We got a couple guys that are investigating. Anthony in the 3,000
1: on the scene. 25 on the scene.
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0: I have three minutes. Okay, there's zero readings out back. Let me guess. I'm going to pick the flat up here and lay on suburban because we want to clear that read here.
1: 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And then you lose this one and turn back in.
0: Okay, we'll come back around.
2: Better, correct?
3: Correct, correct. Now.
2: Okay, clicking the CNG transport.
3: We're close on that roll with our engine.
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0: 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Engine 111, medic 112, 477, Cooper Road, Suite 200. 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Time off 930.
1: A, engine 12, manor 12, cross of Lakehead Road and Sullivan Avenue, 580 South Westgate Avenue, fire alarm A, engine 12, manor 12, respond on 10 Alpha. 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
2: Hill Prison, cross of Sherman Avenue and Redbud Alley, Medic 3, BP, 1091 South High Street, Hill Prison, respond on 9 ENS 1.

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0: starting at the 29. Yeah, this was a false. They're doing work on the system, but they didn't have it in test mode. They're working on it. We've got the alarm reset, but it rang right off as soon as we did that. So they're working on getting into test mode, but they're having some difficulty figuring out how to do that. So they're going to continue working on that. So we may get pinged again until they can get it figured out.
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2: 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Person down. Engine one East 11th Avenue and North Grant Avenue. Person down. Respond on 9 ENS one.

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Medic 113, engine 113, 865 Maxtown Road, permit 222 on sinkable episode, impossible stroke, timeout 941.

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Operate on net fire ground 1. 7811 East Main Street. Fire alarm commercial. Engine 161. Engine 162. Italian 161. 7811 East Main Street. Fire alarm commercial. Engine 161. Engine 162. Italian 161. 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

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Respond on Net EMS 1, 951 hours.

Medic 34, Ladder 27, Q11, Battalion 7, Cross of Greystone Drive, and Arlington Road, 5310 Del Meadow Avenue, Natural Gas Leak, Engine 11, Medic 34, Ladder 27, Rescue 11, Battalion 7. Respond on Battalion 7 IC, operate on Battalion 7 Fireground.

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Respond on 9 EMS 1, Medic 23, Engine 23, 4547, Arrington Road, difficulty breathing, cross of Rimsby Road, Medic 23, Engine 23, 4547, Arrington Road, difficulty breathing, respond on 9 EMS 1.

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respond on 9 ELS 1, medic sir 1, 992, Racine Avenue, diabetic emergency, cross of Rosedale Avenue and St. Joseph Avenue, medic 31, 992, Racine Avenue, diabetic emergency, respond on 9 ELS 1.

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0: Come to paramedic 4.
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4: Respond on 9 EMS 1, Medic 183, 3407, RNC Road, Hemorrhage, cross of Magley Road and Everson Road West. Medic 183, 3407, RNC Road, Hemorrhage, respond on 9 EMS 1.

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Fire alarm A. Engine 171, ladder 22, cross of London Roadport Road and Rathmel Road, El Dorado Ciota Downs, 6000 South High Street. Fire alarm A. Engine 171, ladder 22, respond on 10 Alpha. 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Fire alarm A. Engine 9, ladder 1, cross of Warren Street and Little Alley, 812 Hamlet Street. Fire alarm A. Engine 9, ladder 1, respond on 10 Alpha. Respond on 9 EMS 1, engine 7. 29 King Avenue, Apartment H, Medical Alarm, cross of Denison Avenue and North Wall Street, Engine 7, 29 King Avenue, Apartment H, Medical Alarm, respond on 9 EMS 1. Respond on 9 EMS 1, Medic 192. 2440 Bankstown Court, back lane, cross of Red End and Thornout Drive. Medic 192, 2440 Bankstown Court, back lane. Respond on 9 ES 1. Medic 15, SO2, East State Street and South Grand Avenue. Auto accident involving fire equipment. Medic 15, SO2, East State Street and South Grand Avenue. Auto accident involving fire equipment. 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

0: Columbus Fire in denying us being at the two-story residential building. I got nothing to show him. No one's picking up Bill's president. We're going to be able to investigate it.
1: He's not saying nothing, John.

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7 Jennifer Avenue, seizure, cross of Aston Row Lane and West 3rd Avenue. Medic 818, Ohio Health Rehabilitation Hospital, 1087 Jennifer Avenue, seizure, respond on 9 EMS 1.

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1: Yeah, there's quite a bit of smoke in here from a malfunctioning. 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I think it's pretty good, but just come on in anyway.
0: Copy.
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Medic 241 955 West Haven Street on chest pain. You're going with engine 192 on 9 EMS 1. 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

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Ill person. 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

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Cross Street, South Hamilton Road, North Hamilton Road, and Cardinal Park Drive. Respond on next EMS 1, 10, 24 hours.

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Cross Street, Oneacre Drive, and Deville Drive. Respond on next EMS 1, 10, 26 hours.

Respond on 10 Alpha, Eldorado Theota Downs, 6000 South High Street, fire alarm A, F, A, N, 181, cross of London Grove Port Road and Rathnell Road, Eldorado Theota Downs, 6000 South High Street, fire alarm A, F, A, N, 181, respond on 10 Alpha. Respond on 9 EMS 1, Medic 7, 579 West 5th Avenue, Apartment 316, injured in fall, cross of Owen Handy River Road and Perry Street, Medic 7, 579 West 5th Avenue, Apartment 316, injured in fall, respond on 9 EMS 1. Respond on 9 EMS 1, Medic 27, 7630 River's Edge Drive, ill person, cross of Dead End and Mason Place, Medic 27, 7630 River's Edge Drive, ill person, respond on 9 EMS 1.

at 9 ELF 1, Medic 24, 1023 Minerva Avenue, ill person, cross of Crawford Drive and Eisenhower Road, Medic 24, 1023 Minerva Avenue, ill person, respond on 9 ELF 1. Respond on 9 EMS 1, Medic 806, Engine 33, 1050 Kings Mill Parkway, chest pain, cross of Singletree Drive and Doubletree Avenue, Medic 806, Engine 33, 1050 Kings Mill Parkway, chest pain, respond on 9 EMS 1. Medic 817, EMS 15, CMDC for incident. Respond on 9 EMS 1, Medic 21, 1598 Kennard Road, injured in fall, cross of Selkirk Road and Scottwood Road, Medic 21, 1598 Kennard Road, injured in fall. 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Respond on 9 EMS 1, Engine 7, Ohio Health Rehabilitation Hospital, 1087 Denison Avenue, seizure, cross of Aston Row Lane and West 3rd Avenue, Engine 7, Ohio Health Rehabilitation Hospital, 1087 Denison Avenue, seizure. 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EMBC for incident.

0: 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What's your name?
1: Yes, sir. Can you set up at the main entrance to the casino? We're going to try and air some of this smoke out of here.
2: 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Medic 161, engine 162, battalion 161, scene clear east, 1235 Briarcliff Road, man breather. Street, East Main Street, and Greenleaf Drive, Runway Road South. 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Medic 32, Marshbrook Place Apartments, 5981 Chatterton Road, Apartment 219, Injured in Fall. Respond on 9 EMS 1.

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Respond on 9 EMS 1, 1038 Alfred.

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2: 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Medic 6, engine 24, EMS 12, the low of Walden Park, 5700, Carl Road, room 514B, cardiac arrest, respond on 9 EMS 1. Respond on 9 EMS 1, Medic 36, engine 36, 5539 Lime Rock Drive, difficulty breathing, cross off Copper Ridge Drive and Turnwood Drive, Medic 36, engine 36, 5539 Lime Rock Drive, difficulty breathing, respond on 9 EMS 1. 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Respond on 9 EMS 1, engine 6, home deal, 5200 North Hamilton Road, tractor, cross out Kilmark Drive and Thompson Road, engine 6, home deal, 5200 North Hamilton Road, tractor, respond on 9 EMS 1. 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

95 on 9 EMS 1, engine 61, 1899 Sunny Court, apartment C, medical alarm, cross of Halmack Road left and Eden Road, engine 61, 1899 Sunny Court, apartment C, medical alarm, respond on 9 EMS 1. Respond on 9 EMS 1. Medic 61. 3089 Highcliff Court. Ill person. Cross of Granada Hills Drive and Dead End. Medic 61. 3089 Highcliff Court. Ill person. Respond on 9 EMS 1.

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Recon on Naya EMS 1, Medic 26, 3641, Interchange Road, Bill Wilson, off of Haverly Drive and North Wilson Road, Medic 26, 3641, Interchange Road, Bill Wilson, recon on Naya EMS 1. Respond on 10 Bravo, Engine 10, 1482, Gimbals Drive, Grass Fire, cross of Richmond Road and Chrisman Drive, Engine 10, 1482, Gimbals Drive, Grass Fire, respond on 10 Bravo.

0: respond on 9 ES 1, Medic 8, 376 South 18th Street, Apartment C, Gilperton, cross out East Mound Street and McAllister Avenue. Medic 8, 376 South 18th Street, Apartment C, Gilperton, respond on 9 EMS 1.
1: EMS 14, you guys are good. EMS 14, can you give me a public service?

0: band set up if you want to start closing up some doors.
1: We have it already. It's cleared out pretty good here. There's a few pockets where we're unable to get cleared out. So once you turn that on, it should clear out pretty quick. We probably won't get it for very long.
0: Message received.
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Respond on 10 Bravo, EMS 13, Medic 24, Engine 19, 22, East Royal Forest Boulevard, Fire Service Run, cross of North High Street and Beachmont Avenue, EMS 13, Medic 24, Engine 19, 22, East Royal Forest Boulevard, Fire Service Run, respond on 10 Bravo. Respond at 9 EMS 1, Medic 11, 919 Lansmere Mean, seizure, cross of Lyndhurst Road and Shattuck Avenue, Medic 11, 919 Lansmere Mean, seizure, respond at 9 EMS 1.

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Respond at next EMS 1, 1109 hours. Respond on 9 EMS 1, Medic 22, Dollar General, 3221 South High Street, Ilverton, front of Rumsey, Hope, and Shootville. Medic 22, Dollar General, 3221 South High Street, Ilverton. Respond on 9 EMS 1.

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EMS 11, Medic 15, Medic 890, CMEC 4 incident. Respond on 9 EMS 1, Medic 1, T2, 1183 Beachwood Road, incident in fall, cross of Carrollwood Avenue and Fulton Avenue, Medic 1, T2, 1183 Beachwood Road, incident in fall, respond on 9 EMS 1.

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Medic 521183 Beechwood Road, injured in fall. Cross Street, Bolton Avenue, and Carrollwood Avenue. Respond on 9 EMS 1, 11, 12 hours.

0: I'm a 10 Alpha, 38, South Southampton Avenue, fire alarm A, engine 12, ladder 12, cross of Olive Street and West Broad Street, 38, South Southampton Avenue, fire alarm A, engine 12, ladder 12, respond on 10 Alpha.
1: Yeah.

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Of Cooper Road and Cooper Woods Lodge. Medic 61. 6040 Cooper Colony Drive. 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Respond on 9 EMS 1.

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1: Of Solomon Place Boulevard and Federated Boulevard, Ladder 27, Trillium Place Senior Living, 3500 Trillium Crossing, injured in fall, respond on 9 EMS 1.
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2: Respond on 9 EMS 1, Medic 13, 190 East Duncan Street, Apartment 15, Medic Run, cross of Pomeroy Place and Madary Avenue, Medic 13, 190 East Duncan Street, Apartment 15, Medic Run, respond on 9 EMS 1. Respond on 10 Alpha, 400 East Campus View Boulevard, Fire Alarm A, Engine 33, Ladder 33, cross of Horizon Drive, and Worthington Woods Boulevard, 400 East Campus View Boulevard, Fire Alarm A, Engine 33, Ladder 33, respond on 10 Alpha. Respond on 9 EMS 1, Medic 806, Engine 24, Pizza Hut, 890 East Dublin Granville Road, difficulty breathing, cross of Hartley Road and Bush Boulevard, Medic 806, Engine 24, Pizza Hut, 890 East Dublin Granville Road, difficulty breathing, respond on 9 EMS 1. Engine 161, Engine 161, Medic 161, 8555 East Main Street, Attempt, Battalion 161, Engine 161, Medic 161, 8555 East Main Street, Attempt, Cross Street, Taylor Road Southwest, and Eastwood Drive West, respond on 45 EMS. 11:29 hours. Respond on Met IC 1. Operate on Met Fire Ground 1369 Woodbury Place. Fire alarm. Residence. Ladder 131. Engine 133. Battalion 131. 1369 Woodbury Place. 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Residence. Ladder 131. Engine 133. Battalion 131. Cross Street, Buckthorn Way, Grey Oaks Drive, and Piney Glen Drive. Respond on Met IC 1. Operate on Met Fire Ground 1. 11:29 hours.

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5: 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Respond on 9 EMS 1.

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Medic 8 17. Engine 12. 21 55. Unpressed 5. Mental health low risk. Cross of Clarendon Avenue and Whitethorn Avenue. Medic 8 17. Engine 12. 21 55. Suncrest Drive. Mental health low risk. Respond on 9 EMS 1.

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1: 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Respond on 9 EMS 1.
2: 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Everyone's going to stage. 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
2: 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And have engine 12 on the gate 17 stage. 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
3: 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I'll add you in. That police school first.
2: Engine 12 on gate 17 from EMS 15. Did you copy?

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RR9EMF1, Medic 173, 4955, Tinsman Court, Ilkerson, Cross of Ed End, and Tinsman Street, Medic 173, 4955, Tinsman Court, Ilkerson, respond on 9EMF1.

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Medic 14. EMS 14. 1790 Oakwood Avenue. RRU Transport. Cross of Smith Road and East Markson Avenue. Medic 14. EMS 14. 1790 Oakwood Avenue. RRU Transport. Respond on 9 EMS 1.

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It's going to be building 12 at Exeter, the fire pump running zone 10, state traffic 2 South Fireground 1, come up 1148.

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1: One, Medic 815, 505 East Hinman Avenue, Ilberton, cross of Lyle Alley, M.N. Street, Medic 815, 505 East Hinman Avenue, Ilberton, respond on 9 EMS 1.

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0: 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Cross off Big Red Way and Old Handy River Road. Medic 19. 785 McConnell Road, ill person. Respond on 9 EMS 1.
1: The call takers are, they didn't contact with the caller. They're saying he's just difficulty breathing around.

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I'm looking at the notes right now.

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1: Get with Engine Joe to coordinate with him. We think we may have a sprinkler activation. We just need to walk to the warehouse with the clear them. Got that. They're on the east side. 3495 Suite A.

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Response at 9 EMS 1, Medic 31, 5430, Cherry Creek Parkway South. Injured in fall, cross of West Briar Court and Wesley Run Drive. Medic 31, 5430, Cherry Creek Parkway South. Injured in fall, respond at 9 EMS 1. Respond at 9 EMS 1. Medic 4, 2254 Garnet Place, ill person. Cross of Wabash Court South and Wabash Court West. 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

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Medic 815, engine 14, 1192 East Innes Avenue. Chest pain, respond on 9 EMS 1. Respond on 9 EMS 1. 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Medic 32, 3292 Oakland Hills Drive. Personal assist. Respond on 9 EMS 1.

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Cross Street, William Henry Lane, and Redbud Road. Respond on SNAP EMS 1, 12:09 hours.

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Respond on 9 EMS 1, 12 hours.

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Medic 10, Midland Avenue and Sullivan Avenue. 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
2: 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Cross off East Livingston Avenue and Charles Street. 1046 Chelsea Avenue. Fire alarm A. Engine 15, ladder 15. Respond on 10 Alpha. Respond on IELS 1, Medic 51, 250 South Harris Avenue, OB, cross of Palmetto Street and Fremont Street, Medic 51, 250 South Harris Avenue, OB, respond on 9ELS 1.
3: I'll take that OB run on 250 South Paris, you can cancel that at 51.
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2: 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I'm out of service at Valvoline down here at the Hamilton Square and Hamilton River. You're sending 181. It looks like where the point at is the Canes over there. That's where they need to head.
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0: 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Respond on 45 EMS, 1221 hours.
1: 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Fire Service Run. Respond on 10 Bravo. Respond to 9 EMS 1. Engine 31. Medic 201. 1761 Riddlebrook Road. Medic Run. Cross of Rivermont Road and Royal Hill Drive. Engine 31. Medic 201. 1761 Riverbrook Road. Medic Run. Respond on 9 EMS 1. Respond on 9 EMS 1. Medic 2. 1761 Riverbrook Road. Medic Run.

0: 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Medic 2, 1761 Ripplebrook Road. Medic run. Respond on 9 EMS 1.
1: Two is a first responder to 27W11 plane on an allergic reaction. And go for engine 22771 with a plane on an allergic reaction. Engine amount is 1223. Yeah.
2: Engine
3: 29591. Okay, any command?
4: Nothing.
3: Yes, you guys are working. I'll go ahead and take it for you.
4: That's good.
3: Okay, I'm talking one minute, command.
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1: Copy that. We're headed that way.
2: Yeah, once you guys get that knocked down, get those other campers around it up to see if we got any extension.
3: Okay.
4: One, medic 18, 1591 Cleveland Avenue, injured person, cross of East 14th Avenue and East 15th Avenue, medic 18, 1591 Cleveland Avenue, injured person, respond on 9 ES 1. Respond on 9 ES 1. Medic 16, 2186 Ward Road, back pain, cross of Heather Road and Olin Avenue. Medic 16, 2186 Ward Road, back pain, respond on 9 EMS 1.
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B, difficulty breathing, cross of East 6th Avenue and East 5th Avenue, Medic 7, Engine 7, 1225 Summit Street, Apartment FDB, difficulty breathing, respond on 9 ES 1.

in EMS 1, Manic State, 1100 East Broad Street, Apartment 414, Medic 1, North 22nd Street, and South Ohio Avenue, Manic State, 1100 East Broad Street, Apartment 414, Medic 1, Response on 9 EMS 1.

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1: Medics, do you want to call us? 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You can place us on 2186 Ward.
2: Check my throat, too. Let's say that we're gonna check back. Still not fired.
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2: Of that junior for a big top right now.
3: Okay.

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1: 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Perfect.
0: Okay, so you're being supposed to 4:30.
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0: Right, 592.
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1: Injury from a fall. Medic 201, 3197, Southwest Boulevard at Ashford. 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You're going to go to the back door for memory care. 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

0: Crossing Road, Auto Fire, Cross of Allegiance Road, and Freedom Crossing Road, Engine 3394, United Crossing Road, Auto Fire, respond on 10 Bravo. Respond on 9 EMS 1, Medic 14, 1500 Lockbourne Road, ill person. Cross of Cerebus Avenue and East Gates Street. Medic 14, 1500 Lockbourne Road, ill person. Respond on 9 EMS 1. Medic 151, 4590 East Broad Street, ill person. Medic 151, 4590 East Broad Street, ill person. Cross Street, Norton Park Drive, and Schofield Road. Respond on net EMS 1, 12:33 hours. Medic 20, Engine 20, Waffle House. 1405 North Cassidy Avenue, test paid, cross of Demolier Drive and Airport Drive. Medic 20, Engine 20, Waffle House, 1405 North Cassidy Avenue, test paid, respond on 9 EMS 1. Respond on 9 Extrication. Medic 27, Engine 27. I-270 eastbound at mile marker 23. Vehicle accident. Medic 27, engine 27. I-270 eastbound at mile marker 23. Vehicle accident. Respond on 9 extrication.
1: Partially in the street and off the side of the road.
2: 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We'll call you back. 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
0: 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Medic 593, 12251 Milner Road Northwest. Crash detection alarm. Medic 593, Cross Street, Greystone Drive, and Chapel Drive Northwest. Respond on net EMS 1, 12 35 hours.

0: 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Injured person, cross of Alpena Road and Beachton Road. Medic 183, 4948 Albany Drive. Injured person, respond on 9 EMS 1. Respond on 9 EMS 1, Medic 3, Engine 3, Marathon Travel Center, 856 Frank Road, Heft A, cross of ramp from State Route 104 to I-71 southbound ramp. Medic 3, Engine 3, Marathon Travel Center, 856 Frank Road, Heft A, respond on 9 EMS 1.
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Respond on 9 EMS 1, Medic 26, 3180 Dean Park Drive, ill person, cross of Yilcote Drive and Middleby Drive, Medic 26, 3180 Dean Park Drive, ill person. Respond on 9 EMS 1.

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1: 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I just got new information.
0: 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We're heading that way.

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3: Mountain for around 270. 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
4: 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We got crews 270 eastbound. We got mile marker 26 and mile marker 33.
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2: 27 on the scene. 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

Medic 25, Holy Valley Church, 584 West Broad Street, injured in fall, off of South Gibor Street and South Gift Street. Medic 25, Holy Family Church, 584 West Broad Street, injured in fall, respond on 9 ES 1.

0: Avenue, Ilverton, off of West Ridge Street and West Town Street, Medic 17, RI International, 199 South Central Avenue, Ilverton, respond on 9 EMS 1. Respond on 9 EMS 1, Medic 23, EMS 16, 5427 Yorkshire Terrace Drive, possible DOA, cross of Mel Dixie Road and Sunsdale Road, Medic 23, EMS 16, 5427 Yorkshire Terrace Drive, possible DOA, respond on 9 EMS 1.
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1: Station. 116, injured in fall, off of West Wilson Bridge Road and dead end. Medic 33, 125 Old West Wilson Bridge Road, apartment 116, injured in fall. 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

0: 10 Alpha, 7525 Cumberland Circle, fire alarm A, medic 182, engine 182, cross of Beagle Western Road and Madison Place, 7525 Cumberland Circle, fire alarm A, medic 182, engine 182, respond on 10 Alpha.
1: Myself and Engine 101 are on the scene of the accident at the 26 mile mark on 270 eastbound. We just need a medic and a few minor injuries and one checked out.
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0: 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Respawn on 10 Bravo, and in 4, United Rebel, 4141, Hamilton Square Boulevard, Rogers down, cross off by View Crossing, and Professional Parkway, and in 4, United Rebel, 4141, Hamilton Square Boulevard, wires down, respawn on 10 Bravo. Respond on 73 Northwest EMS 2, Rescue 11, I-270 eastbound at mile marker 25, vehicle accident, Rescue 11, I-270 eastbound at mile marker 25, vehicle accident. Respond on 23 Northwest EMS 2. Respond on 9 EMS 1, engine 161 Wisconsin Avenue, vehicle alarm, cross of Cable Avenue and dead end, engine 10, 161 Wisconsin Avenue, medical alarm, respond on 9 EMS 1. Respond on 9 EMS 1, medic 818, engine 18, Uncle X, 1221 East Hudson Street, unconscious overdose, cross of Griffith Road and Ontario Street, medic 818, engine 18, Uncle Max, 1221 East Hudson Street, unconscious overdose, respond on 9 EMS 1. Respond on 9 EMS 1, medic 28, Stamp Club, 3950 Morse Road, injured in fall, cross of Morse Crossing and Stelter Road, medic 28, Stamp Club, 3950 Morse Road, injured in fall, respond on 9 EMS 1. Respond on 9 EMS 1. Medic 19, engine 19, 4625 Knightsbridge Boulevard, room 2, stroke, cross of West Henderson Road and Archdale Lane. Medic 19, engine 19, 4625 Knightsbridge Boulevard, room 2, stroke, respond on 9 EMS 1.
1: Gotcha. 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

Road and Ontario Street, Medic 818, Uncle Max, 1221 East Hudson Street, unconscious overdose, respond on 9ES1. Respond on 10 Bravo, Ladder 26, 5472 Gillette Avenue, carbon monoxide alarm, cross of Hilliard Rome Road and Fox Point Drive, Ladder 26, 5472 Gillette Avenue, carbon monoxide alarm, respond on 10 Bravo.

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Medic 3-engine 202, 1900 Stringtown Road, Motel 6, room 134 for a fall. Your timeout is 1258, Ben Sacrosima.

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Medic 2. 881 McAllister Avenue. Mental health low risk. Cross of South 18th Street and Carpenter Street. Medic 2. 881 McAllister Avenue. Mental health low risk. Respond on 9 EMS 1. Respond on 10 Bravo. 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Respond on 9 EMS 1. 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

0: Respond on 9 EMS 1, engine 24, 257 East Beaumont Road, ill person, cross of Sellers Avenue and Sharon Avenue, engine 24, 257 East Beaumont Road, ill person, respond on 9 EMS 1.
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2: 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Respond on 9 EMS 1.
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2: 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Heat or cold emergency. 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

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Respond on 9 police fire.

0: 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Front of way 270 on South I, Utah Road 3. Repeat, try to avoid 270 and 33 on the south side of town, and debris, house 1309.
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0: Yes, ma'am. 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Engine 591 is going to be out of service for a little while. 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

IEMS 1, Annex 8, 2216 East Main Street, Allergic Reaction, Cross of College Avenue and South Drexel Avenue, Medic 8, 2216 East Main Street, Allergic Reaction, Respond on 9 EMS 1.

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Respond on 9 EMS 1, Medic 20, 386 Johnson Street, Medical Alarm, cross of Mount Vernon Avenue and Hildreth Avenue, Medic 20, 386 Johnson Street, Medical Alarm, respond on 9 EMS 1. Respond on 9 EMS 1, Medic 32. 2323 Lake Club Drive, injured person, cross of Catford Drive and Lake Club Square, Medic 32, 2323 Lake Club Drive, injured person, respond on 9 EMS 1. Respond on 9 EMS 1, engine 15, South James Road and East Main Street. Person down, engine 15, South James Road and East Main Street. Person down, respond on 9 EMS 1.

I know that's one. 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Respond on 9 EMS 1. Respond on 9 police fire. Medic 8, 18, engine 18, EMS 13, 2328 Delbert Road, stabbing, noon staging, cross of Republic Avenue and Myrtle Avenue. Medic 8, 18, engine 18, EMS 13, 2328 Delbert Road, stabbing, noon staging, respond on 9 police fire. Respond on 9 ELS 1, Medic 2, 41, 5778 Grady Path, personal assist, cross out Preston Case Drive and Groovy Drive. 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

0: 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Medic 17, Jordan's Crossing Resource Center, 342 North Peg Avenue, injured in fall, respond on 9EMS1.
1: Heading through the engine 2 on 3-ton road at 71 near the southbound off ramp on an auto accident. Your time out is 1322 with a southbound EMS.
2: She just left with her home health aide. 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

0: 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EMS 12. 47, 43, Edinburgh, Maine. Shooting, use staging. Cross off Halkirk Street, North, and Tamas Road. Medic 806. Engine 61. EMS 12. 47, 43, Edinburgh, Maine. Shooting, use staging. Respond on 9 police fire.
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Respond on 9EMS1.

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Difficulty breathing. Medic 592 1219 Hill Road North. 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Cross Street, Kirkwood Street, and Refugee Road. 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

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Respond on 10 Alpha, 4093 Hickman Road, fire alarm A, engine 61, ladder 24, cross of Ward Road and Leaner Road, 4093 Hickman Road, fire alarm A, engine 61, ladder 24, respond on 10 Alpha,

0: 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Medic 172. 47 Jackson Street. Headache. Cross of Canal Street and South High Street. Medic 172. 47 Jackson Street. Headache. Respond on 9 EMS 1.
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Cross Street, St. Rita Lane, and Ross Road. Respond on VEC EMS 1. 1349 hours.

IEMS 1, Medic 817, 246 South Highland Avenue, in person, cross of Purviant Street and Fairfield Place, Medic 817, 246 South Highland Avenue, in person, respond on 9 EMS 1.

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1: 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The white pole dead ended.
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0: 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Medic 173. Engine 172. 2155 Roar Road. 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Cross of Creekside Parkway and Shook Road. Medic 173. Engine 172. 2155 Roar Road. Chest pain. Respond on 9 EMS 1. On 9 EMS 1, engine 21386 Barnett Road, personal assist, cross of Plymouth Avenue and Etna Street, engine 21386 Barnett Road, personal assist, respond on 9 EMS 1. Respond on 10 Alpha, 1982 Tuttle Park Place, fire alarm A, engine 7, ladder 1, cross of Annie and John Glenn Avenue and Ice Drive, 1982 Tuttle Park Place, fire alarm A, engine 7, ladder 1, respond on 10 Alpha. Respond on 9 EMS 1. Medic 818. Engine 13. UDX 327 East Hudson Street. Unconscious person. Cross of Glen Echo Drive and Indianola Avenue. Medic 818. Engine 13. UDX 327 East Hudson Street. Unconscious person. Respond on 9 EMS 1.
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2: Sorry, that's what I meant. You're going to get there first. It's going to be 270 eastbound, right before.
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3: I'm just having a few things. That's received. Is it going to be on the Ram or is it on 270?

Respond on 9 extrication. Medic 61. Engine 28. I-2 veteran southbound at vital marker 32. Vehicle accident. Medic 61. Engine 28. I-270 southbound at mile marker 32. Vehicle accident. Respond on 9 extrication.

0: 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Medic 112, 1165 Colony Drive, Affirmate 416 on an ill person on dispatch 1403.
1: And Kimberly Parkway East, Apartment 308, ill person, cross of Dead End and Maxway Avenue. Medic 23, 2510 Kimberly Parkway East, Apartment 308, ill person, respond on 9 EMS 1.
2: On the fire. Medic 111 is en route to St. Anne's.
3: 11 St. Anne's.

Nissan on 9 extrication. Medic 34, engine 27. I-270 eastbound and US 20 grade north side. Vehicle accident. Medic 34, engine 27. I-270 eastbound and US 23 north side. Vehicle accident. Respond on 9 extrication.

0: Only pick one and go.
1: Hey guys, this car accident is in the express lane, headed southbound past Morse Road exit. We gotta get turned around, we're going the wrong way.
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0: Westerville Paramedic 113 Engine 111 at 247 Cooper Road, 8140, and someone's supposed to meet you at the front there.

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on 10 Bravo, NN 16, 1081 East Dunedin Road, current monoxide alarm, cross of Hiawatha Street and Atwood Terrace, engine 16, 1081 East Dunedin Road, carbon monoxide alarm, respond on 10 Bravo. Respond on 9 EMS 1, medic 12, engine 12, 300 Overstreet Way, apartment 207, difficulty breathing, cross of Garden Glen Drive and Wilson Park Way. Medic 12, engine 12, 300 Overstreet Way, apartment 207, difficulty breathing, respond on 9 EMS 1.

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2: Rest lane, the inside lane, and southbound, right past the Moore's Road exit. Still having a wreck on scene. We've got about 2 minutes out.

0: 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Battalion 111 on scene, West Command, 1413.
1: 8112 incoming, we can contain it, type into which way.

Boston down, cross of Willowcrest Drive and Mayneto Avenue. Engine 6, 6271 Skyway Drive. Person down, respond on 9 EMS 1. Respond on 9 EMS 1. Medic 3, Van Buren Shelter, 595 Van Buren Drive. Ill person, cross of Mount Calvary Avenue and Pierce Drive. Medic 3, Van Buren Shelter, 595 Van Buren Drive. Ill person, respond on 9 EMS 1.

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Annex 21, 797 South James Road, Apartment 8, Ilkirchen. 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

0: 16 kilometers. Yeah, because you just log in to notify CPA about how long it's been, like, and I'm still waiting on their car sign. 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
3: 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Hilversum. 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

0: 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Medical alarm, respond on 9 EMS 1.
1: Good.
2: Somebody at time of this. You know, this accident, vehicle's facing the wrong way. But, you know, need to be towed.

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3: 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Medic 29, engine 29, EMS 12. 5211 High Point Lakes Drive. Pedestrian struck. Respond on 9 EMS 1.
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3: 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Medic 8, engine 8, 71, Winter Avenue, difficulty breathing, cross of Eastwood Avenue. Medic 8, engine 8, 71, Winter Avenue, difficulty breathing, respond on 9 EMS 1.

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0: 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They're investigating. 1424.
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0: is here that they have a probably 12, 14-year-old got hit, caught up, walked away. We're looking around now. We'll advise if we find anything further.
1: Did you see about a 29?
2: EMS on Ladder 29, is the vehicle still there, or is the vehicle gone as well?
0: Sounds like the van was a white van pulled away, so we're trying to figure it out now.
2: Okay, I copy. 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

0: we're going to do a little bit of driving around, but we're getting different eyewitnesses saying the kids went different directions. There's nothing obvious. The van took off. So we're going to look around and try to find a patient. We'll call you back if we need you.
1: Okay, I'm in the area as well. Just let me know if you find something so I can cancel CPD on this if we don't find anything.
0: Copy that. The engine's going up High Point Lakes back that way. We're going back here off of Magnolia Lake to see if there's something back this way.
1: Okay, I'll be on this channel. You guys clear.
2: Into two cars, moderate damage. I'll be on investigating.
3: Simon 11 here, on scene, two cars, moderate damage, investigating 1420.

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Respond on 9 EMS 1, Engine 15, 1084 Siebert Street, Shocking, Cross of Elson Avenue and Wood Avenue, Engine 15, 1084 Siebert Street, Shocking. 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

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Respond on 9 EMS 1.

Medic 152, Engine 151, Battalion 151, ENS 151, 4607 St. Anne Lane, attempt. Medic 152, Engine 151, Battalion 151, ENS 151, 4607 St. Anne Lane, attempt. Cross Street, Cross Road, and Little Flower Lane. Respond on Net EMS 1. 1441 hours.

0: 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Medic 151607 St. Anne Lane, attempt. Crossroads, Ross Road, and Little Flowers Lane. Respond on that era 1:14:43.
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0: 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Medic 26, 61, Volney Avenue, injured in fall. Respond on 9 EMS 1.
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0: 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This is not arrest. EMS 15 canceled.
1: 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EMS 15 canceled.

2, South Hamilton Road. Behavioral emergency. Medic 152. 882, South Hamilton Road. Behavioral emergency. Cross Street, Big Bear Court, Hamilton Road, and Hamilton Road, Big Bear Court. Respond on Mac EMS 1. 14, 47 hours. EMS 151. 882, South Hamilton Road. Behavioral emergency. EMS 151. 882, South Hamilton Road. Behavioral emergency. Cross Street, Big Bear Court, Hamilton Road, and Hamilton Road, Big Bear Court. Respond on next EMS 1. 14, 48 hours.

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Medic 27, 8914 Gilder Street, seizure. Respond on 9 EMS 1.

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0: 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One, two cars, minor damage. Everyone appears to be out. I'm just kidding.
1: 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We'll be out investigating 1453.
2: Kingston Avenue and Eastminster Road. Medic 15, 1088 Kenwick Road. Injured in fall. Respond on 9 EMF 1.

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1: 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Respond on 9 EMS 1, Engine 27, 8914 Gilder Street, Caesar, cross of Westtown Drive and Hickson Street, Engine 27. 8914 Gilder Street, Caesar. Respond on 9 EMS 1. 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

Respond on 9 extrication. Medic 29. Engine 29. Ramp from State Route 161 eastbound to I-270 southbound east side. Ramp. Vehicle accident. Medic 29. Engine 29. Ramp from State Route 161 eastbound to I-270 southbound east side. Ramp. Vehicle accident. Respond on 9 extrication. Respond on 9 ESS 1. Medic 24. Engine 24. 1471 Cypresswood Court. 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Engine 24. 1471 Cypresswood Court. 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Respond on 9 EMS 1.

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0: July 24th, we still got another call for it. I'm calling out the chillin'. So it's not been evacuated. July 24th, I'm going to get it. It's all
1: right. Are you on the scene? The three-story apartment complex not been evacuated. Nothing showing. I'm investigating 1503.

0: He's on scene. Three-story hotel, nothing showing. Does not appear to be evacuated. We'll be investigating.
1: Engine 182 is in the scene. Three-story. Got nothing showing. Not evacuated. I'm investigating. 1604.
2: I'm sorry, light. We're in the wrong place. This was a van on the falls. This is a reset. We're going back and forth.
1: We're all clear on the falls. I'm
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Respond on 10 Alpha,

Respond on 9 extrication. Medic 28. Engine 28. I-270 southbound at Easton Way. Vehicle accident. Medic 28. Engine 28. I-270 southbound at Easton Way. Vehicle accident. Respond on 9 extrication.

EMS 151, Medic 154, 4351, East Main Street, Diabetic Emergency, EMS 151, Medic 154, 4351, East Main Street, Diabetic Emergency, Cross Street, Westfall Avenue, and Bernard Road. 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

0: court for an ill meal, a full of heat exhaustion. And into a 4 or 5 year history, you've been in court for ill meal, possible heat exhaustion, your time out of 15:10 to a half of that.
1: End of 30 responding.
2: Okay, heat in northeast Attic, that's a problem we've had a couple of summers in rivers.
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1: Next one for me, EMS 151.
0: EMS 151.
1: How'd you get this call on the street at the barbershop? I walk in and everybody says it should be fine.
0: Go ahead.
2: If Giovanni Court is a two-piece run, we'll take it for engine 204.
0: It's just a single piece. Engine's going as first responder.
2: I don't think engine 204 is going to get there before our medic that reaches out.
0: Copy.
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5: Hey, Dad, it's in 270 southbound on the express lines, right near Eastern Lake, so we're right there now.
1: Copy that. Just also shows engine medic 28 just popped up on the scene, so give him a call and see if they need you there, sir.

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Medic 16, 3087, Rathmere Avenue, Ilversen. 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
1: Agent 61 on scene, check keys, part of a strip mall, captain shooting, has been evacuated, will be investigated. Command is mobile.
2: 28, you're on the scene, check the keys, part of a strip mall, has appeared to be evacuated, nothing showing, out investigating 15, 16.
3: Well, this fire truck, they're coming in at

0: command from Mendes 71. This is command, go ahead. We made access into the attic space. We have nothing inside. We're getting the fans going right now. You might be able to go for a reset.
1: Yeah.

0: 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Their hazards will be on.
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1: Can you triple on scene to call for accident, minor damage, and that will be that thing.
0: I'm sorry, two vehicles, minor damage, everyone enters the office, going to be 1528.
2: Man 806-2407, Hard Green Plate, seizure, cross off, Glen Green Heart, and dead end. 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
3: We do have Cleveland Avenue blocked. Cars in both lanes, so we need CPD out here as well.
2: Advised.

192. Martin Road, wires down, cross street of Dublin Centre Drive, response to Northwest Ops.

Sir Rehabilitation Center, 6800 Jenner Road, Room 202, Abdominal Pain, Cross of Deeps Drive and Fox Hill Drive, Engine 182, Canal Winchester Rehabilitation Center, 6800 Jenner Road, Room 202, Abdominal Pain, respond on 9 EMS 1. Respond on 9 EMS 1, Medic 181, Bennington Pond Clubhouse, 4261 Hamilton Square Boulevard, Insert in Fall, Cross of Lakeview Crossing, and Professional Parkway, Medic 181, Bennington Pond Clubhouse, 4261 Hamilton Square Boulevard, Insert in Fall, respond on 9 EMS 1. Respond on 9 ELS 1, Medic 551, 15 South High Street, injured in fall, cross of West Columbus Street and East Waterloo Street, Medic 551, 15 South High Street, injured in fall, respond on 9 ELS 1.

Nissan on 9 EMS 1, Medic 21, Wendy's, 3090 East Main Street, Ilperson, cross of South Kellner Road and South James Road, Medic 21, Wendy's, 3090 East Main Street, Ilperson, respond on 9 EMS 1.

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Engine 30, dead air. 3708 Kissinger Boulevard, Medical Alarm, respond on 9 EMS 1.

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1: 9 EMS 1. 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Cross of Delbert Road and head end. Medic 13. Engine 16. 1877 Joan Place. Just fade.
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1: 9 EMS 1.

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Medic 812. Medic 890. Patio Bar. 945 Sullivan Avenue. Heat or cold emergency. Cross of Avondale Avenue and Hawks Avenue. Medic 812. Medic 890. Patio Bar. 945 Sullivan Avenue. Heat or cold emergency. Respond on 9 EMS 1.

0: 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Medic 29. Engine 29. 6157. Milbourne Drive. Chest pain. Cross of Chestnut Ridge Drive and Chestnut Ridge Loop. Medic 29. Engine 29. 6157. Milbourne Drive. Chest pain. Respond on 9 ENS 1. 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Gender Road. Injured in fall. Cross of Winchester Boulevard and F. Waterloo Street. Medic 4. Kroger. 6095. Gender Road. Injured in fall. Respond on 9 EMS 1.
1: 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You can put us on the Ron Spring Town Road. 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

F. Waterloo Street, Engine 182, Clover, 6095, Gender Road, injured in fall. Respond on 9 EMS 1. Respond on 9 EMS 1. Medic 5, 6929, Shady Rock Lane, ill person. Cross of Granite Falls Drive and Slate, Maine. Medic 5, 6929, Shady Rock Lane, ill person. Respond on 9 EMS 1.

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3: 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Jeff Payne. Respond on 9 EMS 1.

Panic 151, EMS 151, 5340 Oak Way, Apartment I, unknown emergency. Medic 151, EMS 151, 5340 Oak Way, Apartment I, unknown emergency.

Medic 83, Engine 83, EMS 80, 13, Interstate 270 North, Pager. Medic 83, Engine 83, EMS 80, 13, Interstate 270 North, Pager, cross street right north to the street. Left EMS 1.

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2: Respond on 9 EMS 1, Medic 183, 2861, Fleet Road, Caesar, cross of Chinford Road and Rotherham Road, Medic 183, 2861, Fleet Road, Caesar, respond on 9 EMS 1.
3: They're going to be northbound south of Davidson Road, 13-9270, northbound. It's going to be a black Jeep SUV off to the left-hand side. The patient is going to be in the driver's seat.
0: Copy. So they're still north of cemetery.
3: Negative. We were just having trouble getting through to them. We were able to call them back and get a better connection. This is actually a stroke.
0: Okay, thanks for updating us. Appreciate it.

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1: 80 teaser, are you coming from the left?
2: Engine 82 to top 8. We're headed west in the westbound lane.
1: Mr. C, yeah, you can gauge there.
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3: Road, Medic 11, 3011 Hayden Road, injured in fall, respond on 9 EMF 1.

Fire 81, Medic 26, 3700, Sturbridge Court, Ashford at Sturbridge, chest pains. Ladder 81, Medic 26, 3700, Sturbridge Court, Ashford at Sturbridge, chest pains, respond on Northwest EMS 1.

0: 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Medical 11 in Joel 11, 73 Hiawatha Avenue, possible heat stroke. 1500.
1: 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Medic 7, Engine 7, 376 East Northwood Avenue, Apartment D, difficulty breathing. Respond on 9 EMS 1.
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1: 3700 Sturbridge Court, Apartment 257, Chest Pain, Cross of Sciota Darby Road, Medic 30, Ashford at Sturbridge. 3700 Sturbridge Court, Apartment 257, Chest Pain, respond on 23 Northwest EMS 1. Respond on 9 EMS 1. Medic 2, YWCA, 65 South 4th Street, Apartment 427. Ill person, cross of East State Street and Oak Street. Medic 2, YWCA, 65 South 4th Street, Apartment 427. Ill person, respond on 9 EMS 1. Respond on 9 EMS 1. Medic 13, 376 East Northwood Avenue, Apartment D, difficulty breathing, cross of North 4th Street and Summit Street. Medic 13, 376 East Northwood Avenue, Apartment D, difficulty breathing, respond on 9 EMS 1.
3: Here, just let me know to transfer over to EMS 1 for your medic run. 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
0: West Columbus Medic 30 is en route to Sturbridge.
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0: You're outstanding. Thank you, guys.

We found a 9 police fire. Medic 8 17. Rescue 17. EMS 15. 352 South Oakley Avenue. Stabbing. You staging. Cross of Sheridan Street and Logan Street. Medic 8 17. Rescue 17. EMS 15. 352 South Oakley Avenue. Stabbing. You staging. We found a 9 police fire. Respond when 9 police fire. Medic 8. N03 Madison Avenue. Ill person. Cross of South 20th Street and South 21st Street. Medic 8. N03 Madison Avenue. Ill person. Respond on 9 police fire.

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1: Medic, 7. Northwoodin High Building, 2231 North High Street, ill person. Cross of East Norwich Avenue and West Northwood Avenue. Medic, 7. Northwoodin High Building, 2231 North High Street, ill person. Respond on 9 EMS 1. Respond on 9 EMS 1. Engine 6. 5329 Avalon Avenue. Person down. Cross of Avonwood Court and Peakwood Drive. Engine 6. 5329 Avalon Avenue. Person down. Respond on 9 EMS 1.

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Apartment 7. Fire alarm. 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Engine 141. Italian 141. 2950 Kirkwood Estates Drive. Apartment 7. Fire alarm. Residence. Engine 141. Italian 141. Cross Street. Unknown. And Clark State Road. Respond on next dispatch. 1611 hours.

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Medic 33, Outback Steakhouse, 2020 Polaris Parkway, ill person, respond on 9 EMS 1.

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Engine 14. Shell station 2441. Lockbowl Road. Crossfire. Cross of Cobble Road and ramp from Lockbowl Road to State Route 104 eastbound ramp. Engine 14. Shell station 2441. Lockbourne Road. Grassfire. Respond on 10 Bravo. Respond on Battalion 5 IC. Operate on Battalion 5 Fireground. 1930 Floral Avenue. Natural gas leak. Engine 10. Medic 17. Ladder 10. Rescue 17. Battalion 5. Cross of Lechner Avenue and Neshoba Avenue. 1930 Floral Avenue. Natural gas leak. Engine 10. Medic 17. Ladder 10. Rescue 17. Battalion 5. Respond on Battalion 5 IC. Operate on Battalion 5 Fireground. Respond on 9 ELS 1. Engine 8. East Long Street and North 17th Street. Tilting. Engine 8. East Long Street and North 17th Street. Tilting. Respond on 9 ELS 1.

0: on scene, medium, two-story, single-family. We got somebody outside. We'll be out investigating. Italian 141 estimate.
1: 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Italian 141 estimate.

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Engines 112 and 113, lateral 11, battalion 111, 840 Dempsey Road, the Nest School, fire alarm. Engines 112 and 113, lateral 11, battalion 111, 840 Dempsey Road, on a fire alarm. Could be a smoke detector, no other area or description given. 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
0: 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I spoke with the guy. 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
1: North High Street, ill person, cross of West Weber Road and East California Avenue, medic 19, McDonald's, 3095 North High Street, ill person, respond on 9 EMS 1.

0: 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It's going to be a false alarm.
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1: False alarm, yes, in the low on Blue Star, whatever it is.

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Medic 5590 East Point Lake Drive. 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Respond on 9 EMS 1.

0: 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Still has not been evacuated, got nothing, so we'll be out investigating. And the 24 has accountability and the whole rest of the command.
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0: 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Ill person. Cross of Dunning Road and Edinburgh Drive East. Medic 18. 2333 Edinburgh Drive South. Ill person. Respond on 9 EMS 1.
1: All medic 7, 63 Tussle Mary Road, Ravine at Central College, apartment 112, unknown person, engine 112, medic 7, 63 Tussle Mary Road, apartment 112, to be at the Ravine at Central College, unknown person, respond to Western Dispatch, time dispatch 1636.

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3: South Powell Avenue, Chest Bay, cross of Puzzle Street and Fremont Street. Medic 817, Engine 12. 273 South Powell Avenue. Paid. 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Respond on 9ES1. Medic 111. Engine 33. 1054 Ashley Drive. Apartment E. Chest pain. Cross of Antares Park Drive and Cygnus, Maine. Medic 111. Engine 33, 1054 Ashley Drive, Apartment E, chest pain, respond on 9ES1. Respond on 9 extrication. Medic 10, engine 10, west ramp from Broad Street to I-70 eastbound ramp, vehicle accident. Medic 10, engine 10, west ramp from Broad Street to I-70 eastbound ramp, vehicle accident. Respond on 9 extrication. Respond on 16 back EMS 1. Medic 23, 626 Boss Road, Ilkerson, cross of Langley Avenue and Rickenbacker Avenue. Medic 23, 626 Ross Road, ill person. Respond on 16 MEC EMS 1. Respond on 9 EMS 1. Medic 6, 1054 Ashley Drive, Apartment E, chest pain, cross of Antares Park Drive and Cygnus Lane. Medic 6. 1054 Ashley Drive, Apartment E, chest pain. Respond on 9 EMS 1. Respond on 9 EMS 1. Medic 812, Brown Road and West Mound Street, back pain. Medic 812, Brown Road and West Mound Street, back pain. Respond on 9 EMS 1.

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Medic 172. Engine 181. EMS 14. Lululemon 2200 Spiegel Drive. Pedestrian struck. Cross of Shook Road and Adelaide Court. Medic 172. Engine 181. EMS 14. Lululemon 2200 Spiegel Drive. Pedestrian struck. Respond on 9 EMS 1.

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1: Blue Lemon, 2200, Spiegel Drive. Pedestrian struck, cross of Shook Road and Adelaide Court. Engine 172. Lululemon, 2200, Spiegel Drive. Pedestrian struck. Respond on 9 EMS 1.

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1: 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You can add me, please.

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EMS 15. West ramp from Broad Street to I-70 eastbound ramp. Vehicle accident. EMS 15. West ramp from Broad Street to I-70 eastbound ramp. Vehicle accident. Respond on 9 extrication.

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1: 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Respond on 9 EMS 1. Respond on 9 EMS 1. Engine 19, Henderson Road at Big Route 315. Person down. Cross of Olentangy River Road and ramp from State Route 315 northbound to Henderson Road down. Engine 19, Henderson Road at State Route 315. Person down. Respond on 9 ELS 1.
0: 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You can put us on scene. 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
1: To I-70 eastbound, ramp, vehicle accident, respond on 9 extrication.

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1: Copy, you guys, the lead looks.

Farm on 18 Southwest Firebound 1, Buckeye Ranch, 5665 Hoover Road, County Fire Alarm, Ladder 2, Battalion 1, Crop of Clover Blossom Court and Bluegrass, Maine, Buckeye Ranch, 5665 Hoover Road, Township Fire Alarm, Ladder 2, Battalion 1, respond on 18 Southwest Fireground 1. Respond on 9 EMS 1, Medic 20, Kensington Place, 1001 Parkview Boulevard, Apartment 107, injured person, cross of Dead End and Kenilworth Road, Medic 20, Kensington Place, 1001 Parkview Boulevard, Apartment 107, injured person, respond on 9 EMS 1.

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2: Ladder 22, 749 Lawndale Avenue, Medic Run, cross off Eagle Avenue and Wilson Avenue, Medic 14, Ladder 22, 749 Lawndale Avenue, Medic Run, respond on non-EMS 1. Respond on 10 Alpha, 36 Mayfair Boulevard, Apartment B. Fire alarm A. Engine 21, ladder 8. Cross off Broadmoor Avenue and dead end. 36 Mayfair Boulevard. Apartment D. Fire alarm A. Engine 21, ladder 8. Respond on 10 Alpha. Respond on 9 EMS 1. Medic 3, engine 3. 788 Griggs Avenue, difficulty breathing, cross of South Souter Avenue and Griggs Court, Medic 3, Engine 3, 788 Griggs Avenue, difficulty breathing, respond on 9 EMS 1.

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Cross Street, Fair Oak Drive, and Red Oak Drive. Respond on next EMS 1-17-02 hours. Medic 592-9557 Crawford Drive, Northwest. Ill person. Medic 592-9557 Crawford Drive, Northwest. Ill person. Cross Street, Harmon Road, Northwest, and Bentley Drive, Northwest. Respond on next EMS 1-17-03 hours.

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Icon on 10 Bravo, Ladder 8, 823 Essex Avenue, carbon monoxide alarm, cross of Bliss Street and East 4th Avenue, Ladder 8. 823 Bassett Avenue, carbon monoxide alarm, respond on 10 Bravo.

Respond on 9 extrication. Medic 28. Engine 61. Ramp from Morse code to I-270 southbound ramp. Vehicle accident. Medic 28. Engine 61. Ramp from Morse Road to I-270 southbound ramp. Vehicle accident. Respond on 9 extrication.

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1: 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PD's already been there. You can cancel all the companies. This is the third call that we've had on this.
0: I cancel Medic 28 and into 61, correct?

and down, cross of East Midoff Street and Greenlawn Avenue, Engine 3, White Castle, 1111 South High Street, Curzon Town, respond on 9 EMS 1.

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Medic 152, EMS 151, Casa Villa Motel 3969 East Main Street. Attempt. Medic 152, EMS 151, Casa Villa Motel 3969 East Main Street. Attempt. Cross Street, Lambies Lane, and Beechwood Road. Respond on Mech EMS 1. 1721 hours.

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3: 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Domino Payne, respond on 9EFS1.
4: 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Cross Street, Colgate Court Northwest and Huntington Hills Drive Northwest. 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Respond on next EMS 1. 17:28 hours.
3: Engine 10, vehicle accident. 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Respond on 9 EMS 1. Medic 21. 258 North School Road, injured in fall, cross of Maryland Avenue and Rural Avenue. Medic 21, 258 North School Road, injured in fall, respond on 9 EMS 1. Respond on 9 EMS 1. Medic 14, 910 Furman Avenue, Apartment A. Ill Prison, cross of South Ohio Avenue and South Campton Avenue. Medic 14, 910 Sherman Avenue, Apartment A. Ill Person, respond on 9 EMS 1.

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Respond on 9 EMS 1.

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respond on 9 EMS 1, Medic 10, McKinley Avenue and North Central Avenue. Ill person. Medic 10, McKinley Avenue and North Central Avenue. Ill person. Respond on 9 EMS 1.

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1: 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We'll be investigating.

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1: Yes, sir. Does CPD have a car, run for this car?
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Medic Ninja 112. 531 Box Trail Circle East on a possible stroke. Medic Ninja 112. 531 Box Trail Circle East on a possible stroke. 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
1: 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Friend of Mitch's, that's where the call came from.
0: Mitch received. Just check like this motorcycle's involved.
1: Copy that.

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1: Just, you know, just taking the engine out there and picking the guys if that's what you're going out there for.
0: My vehicle's on scene. I was a mathematic and they took off work. I'll figure out what I'm doing with my vehicle.

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EMDC 4 incident.

0: 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I can find it.
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0: I'll change it to CVS, let's

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Cross off McKee Alley and East Naughton Street. Medic 1, 245 North Grant Avenue, ill person. Respond on 9 EMS 1.

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0: Eagan Road and Race Street, 635 South Sylvan Avenue, fire alarm A, engine 12, ladder 12, respond on 10 Alpha.

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1: 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Respond on 9 EMS 1. Respond on 9 EMS 1. 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Respond on 9 ES 1.

respond on 9 EMS 1, engine 12, 1070 Parma Avenue, personal assist, cross of St. Agnes Avenue and Rosedale Avenue, engine 12, 1070 Parma Avenue, personal assist, respond on 9 EMS 1.

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Cross Street, Town Road, and South Napoleon Avenue, North Napoleon Avenue. Respond on Met EMS 1, 1757 hours. Battalion 151, Dunkin' Donuts, 3646 East Broad Street, Wellbeing Check. 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Cross Street, Town Road, and South Napoleon Avenue, North Napoleon Avenue. Respond on Met EMS 1, 1757 hours.

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1: 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Thank you.

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Medic 83, engine 83, 787, Tremont Cloud Drive, Darby Glen Nursing and Rehab, difficulty breathing, cross street of Davidson Road, respond on Northwest EMS 1.

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Person down, engine 21, East Broad Street and North Wyant Avenue. Person down, respond on 9 EMS 1.

0: Medic 151, 4600 Post Road, Ilkerson. Medic 151, 4600 Post Road, Ilkerson. Cross Street, Schofield Road, and Parklawn Circle. Respond on Mech EMS 1, 1803 hours.
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0: Apartment 216, ill person. Respond on 9 EMS 1. Respond on 9 EMS 1. Medic 26, Raising Canes, 2550 Hilliard Realm Road, ill person. Cross off Essex Drive and Roberts Road. Medic 26, Raising Canes, 2550 Hilliard Realm Road, ill person. Respond on 9 EMS 1.
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0: 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Heat or cold emergency. Respond on 9 EMS 1.

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Injured in fall. Medic 161 7835 Sheraton Circle. Injured in fall. Cross Street, Rotava Road and Rotava Road, Bello Park Drive. Respond on Met EMS 1 18 08 hours.

0: 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LOE program 8001, Ravine Edge Court, Suite 201, ill person, respond on 9 EMS 1.
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0: 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Rescue 71, medic 71, 2041, Beverly Road, injured person, cross street or Coventry Road, respond on Northwest EMS 1.
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1: Engine 14 on the scene, Battalion 4 on the scene, multi-unit apartment building, partially evacuated, investigating.
2: Oh, ill person. Respond on 9 EMS 1. Respond on 9 EMS 1. Medic 10, engine 10, 775 West Broad Street, unconscious overdose, cross of South Davis Avenue and South Green Street. Medic 10, engine 10, 775 West Broad Street, unconscious overdose. Respond on 9 EMS 1. Respond on 10 Bravo, rescue 11. 1081 Bridgeway Circle, Apartment D, carbon monoxide alarm, cross of Weybridge Road West and Weybridge Road East, rescue 11, 1081 Bridgeway Circle, Apartment D, carbon monoxide alarm, respond on 10 Bravo.

Respond on 9ELS1, Medic 5, Kroger, 7000, East Broad Street, injured from assault, cross off East Point Ridge Drive, and Reynoldsburg New Albany Road, Medic 5, Kroger, 7000, East Broad Street, injured from assault, respond on 9ELS1. 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

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Medic 15, 24A1 Indianola Avenue, apartment F, ill person, cross of Crescent Street and East Compton Street. Medic 13, 2481 Indianola Avenue, apartment F, ill person, respond on 9EMS1. Respond on 9 extrication. Rescue 16, EMS 12, RS 10, Battalion 2, North Road and Dunbridge Street. 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Rescue 16, EMS 12, RS 10, Battalion 2, North Road and Dunbridge Street. Auto accident, possible entrapment. 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
1: East 20th Avenue, heat or cold emergency, cross of Cleveland Avenue and Gladstone Avenue, medic 18, 1412 East 20th Avenue, heat or cold emergency, respond on 9 EMS 1. Respond on 9 EMS 1, ladder 12. Casino, 200 Burnsville Road, child locked in vehicle, cross of Showers Green, ladder 12, Casino, 200 Burnsville Road, child locked in vehicle, respond on 9 EMS 1.

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respond on 9 EMS 1, Medic 19, 4625 Knight Ridge Boulevard, Apartment 3035, Diabetic Emergency, Cross of West Anderson Road and Archdale, Maine, Medic 19. 4625 Knight Ridge Boulevard, Apartment 3035, Diabetic Emergency, respond on 9 EMS 1.

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Medic 23, 4305 East Whittington Avenue, Hill Urban. 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

0: 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Is that correct?
1: Taker, I tried to advise him. He can pull over and we can meet. It's that he just panicked because he was too hot. He wants to take himself to the hospital.
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0: Yeah, we're not finding anything at this casino. Is there... Who called this in? Was it a worker at the casino? Could they come out and tell us where to go?

0: 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No callback.
1: They didn't have a callback number or anything. 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

Ladder 2, 745 South 5th Street. Carbon monoxide alarm. Cross of East Columbus Street and East Frankfurt Street. Ladder 2, 745 South 5th Street. Carbon monoxide alarm. Respond on 10 Bravo. Respond on 9 EMS 1. 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Respond on 9 EMS 1.

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Medic 91, Squad 92, 6480, Post Road, Senior Star at Dublin Retirement Village, ill person, respond on Northwest EMS 1.

0: 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Medic 14, 41, Daring Avenue, Apartment A, injured person, respond on 9 EMS 1.
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0: 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Nothing showing. Building looks to be under construction. We'll be investigating.
1: Engine 11 on the scene of a strip mall. Looks to be under construction. Nothing showing. Investigating.

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Rescue 101, Ladder 101, Battalion 101, 90, East Wilton Ridge Road. East Wilton Ridge Road, AAA, fire alarm, cross street of North High Street, respond on Northwest Fire Ground 1.

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0: Smoke detector. Had the other day. Alarm or a trouble alarm again?
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Cross of Sawmill Village Court and River Run Trace. 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Respond on 9 EMS 1.

0: 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Medic 32, 7049 Helen Creek Drive, Apartment 301, OB, respond on 9 EMS 1.
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Medic 31, 2140, Sunshine Place, OB. Top of Edsoner Road and South Wind Drive. Medic 31, 2140, Sunshine Place, OB. Respond on 9 EMS 1.

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0: 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Your location was a hospital.
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Engine 32. 6403. 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Cross of Cross Ridge Lane and Upper Ridge Court. Medic 162. Engine 32. 6403. Upper Ridge Drive. Difficulty breathing. Respond on 9 EMF 1.

Medic 162, 403 Upper Ridge Drive, difficulty breathing. Medic 162, 403 Upper Ridge Drive, difficulty breathing. Cross Street, Charlemont Way, Upper Ridge Court, and Cross Ridge Main. Respond on 9 EMS 1, 1903 hours.

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0: respond at 9 EMS 1, Medic 181, Engine 182, 5140 Mitford Avenue, Chest Fade, Cross of Phillips Run, and the right road. Medic 181, Engine 182, 5140 Mitford Avenue, Chest Fade, respond on 9 EMS 1. Respond on 9 EMS 1, Medic 806, the walls of Warren Park, 5700 Carl Road, Ilverton, cross of Cottonwood Drive and Hanwood Drive. Medic 806, the walls of Walden Park, 5700 Carl Road, Ilverton. Respond on 9 EMS 1.
1: Abdominal pain. Medic 132-2221 Agler Road. Abdominal pain. Cross Street, Bowman Avenue, and Purdue Avenue. Respond on MEC EMS 1. 1907 hours.
0: Eastmoral Avenue. Unconscious person. Cross of South 19th Street and South 20th Street. Medic 22, Engine 14, 695 Eastmoral Avenue. Unconscious person. Respond on 9 EMS 1.

0: 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Medic 173, Engine 4, 422 Main Street, Woman in Labor, respond on 9EMS1.
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0: Engine 14, back 14, can you report that?
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Medic 183. Engine 183. 4774. Lorraine Court. Apartment 202. Difficulty breathing. Cross of Nell Bixby Road and dead end. Medic 183. Engine 183. 4774 Lorraine Court, Apartment 202, difficulty breathing, respond on 9 EMS 1.

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Medic 1, six, 1, Graham Road, Interperson. Cross of 8 Livingston Avenue. Respond on West EMS 1. 19, 17 hours.

0: 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Medic 25. Engine 25. 1550 Kenny Road. Apartment 414. Possible CDA. Cross of West 6th Avenue and King Avenue. Medic 25. Engine 25. 1550 Kenny Road. Apartment 414. Possible CDA. Respond on 9 EMS 1.
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0: 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Respond on Medic EMS 1, 1922 hours.
1: Hello, Boulevard, ill person. Respond on 9 EMS 1. Respond on 9 EMS 1. Medic 15, 1362 East Whittier Street. Heat or cold emergency. Cross of Kelton Avenue and Millie Avenue. Medic 15, 1362 East Whittier Street. Heat or cold emergency. Respond on 9 EMS 1.

N, ill person, cross of South Washington Avenue and South 11th Street, Medic 2, 518 East Town Street, apartment 210, ill person. Respond on 9 EMS 1.

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2: North Star Road and Pontiac Road, Medic 61, 1344 West Lane Avenue, ill person. Respond on 9 EMS 1.

Traffic 17, 3205, Joan Road, Ilderson, cross of North Sylvan Avenue and North Algonquin Avenue. Medic 17, 3205, Joan Road, Ilderson. Respond on 9 EMS 1.

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2: 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Medic 817, 164, South Peg Avenue, in person. Respond on 9 EMS 1,

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1: Let me call over real quick and check my notes. I'll call over and come on real quick. Give me a second.